Thomas Rhett with Jordan Davis. It's called Ain't a Bad Life. That's a great start to this hour. Hello, my name is John Glenn. There's a new song from Lauren Elena after John Party. Here's John's latest. It's called Boots Off.

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1: Oh, yeah.
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0: Lauren Elena and All My Exes. That is brand new music from her. It's fall. It is harvest season. Farmers are in the field getting it done as they harvest the grain. Did you know that the U.S. grows more corn than any other country in the world? Corn is grown in all 50 states, including Hawaii and Alaska. And last year, the U.S. produced a total of 416.97 million tons of corn. That's roughly a third of all the corn grown in the world. So to all the farmers getting it done now, we salute you.
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1: Here is your weather forecast from the ABK Flooring Weather Center for this evening. Showers likely, possibly a thunderstorm. Mostly cloudy skies, otherwise with a low around 65. Showers, possibly a thunderstorm in the forecast for tomorrow. Look for an afternoon high near 69. Cloudy skies then gradually becoming partly cloudy with a low 51 tomorrow night. And for Saturday, mostly sunny with a high near 71.
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0: Megan Maroney and Medicine. Let's check some birthdays for October 1. Luna Blasey from Manifest fame. She was Olive on that show, is celebrating. Brie Larson is Captain Marvel. Julie Andrews from The Sounds of Music. Jimmy Carter, our 39th president. Zach Galifianakis was Alan from The Hangover. Sarah Drew was Dr. April Kepner from Grey's Anatomy. Matthew Daddario from Shadowhunters, also celebrating a birthday today. If it is your special day today, happy birthday. I hope all your birthday wishes come true.
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6: Here is your weather forecast from the ABK Flooring Weather Center for this evening. Showers likely, possibly a thunderstorm. Mostly cloudy skies, otherwise with a low around 65. Showers, possibly a thunderstorm in the forecast for tomorrow. Look for an afternoon high near 69. Cloudy skies then gradually becoming partly cloudy with a low 51 tomorrow night. And for Saturday, mostly sunny with a high near 71.
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0: Jason Aldean with his latest called Anytime Soon. My name is John Glenn, and it was on this day, the 1st of October 2017, we witnessed one of the most horrific events in American history. It was the Route 91 Harvest Festival mass shooting. We want to take a moment to remember those victims and the families that were affected by that tragic day.
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0: we could sing, we'd audition to be on The Road. You know, that singing show with Keith Urban and Blake Shelton. But we can't, so we'll just keep singing in the shower right here in Washington. We are the General.
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3: News this hour from Town Hall. I'm Keith Peters in Washington. A woman is still missing following a deadly helicopter crash off Santa Catalina Island in Southern California. Sharon Reardon reports.
4: Family members say 45-year-old Catalina Hernandez was suffering from an allergic reaction Wednesday night when she boarded the medevac helicopter with her son and a medical team. It crashed into the water about a mile from Avalon shortly after takeoff around 8. KNBC reports a pilot and a nurse were killed, and a medic and Hernandez's son were injured and taken to the hospital. Hernandez remains unaccounted for. Los Angeles Port Police Chief Thomas Gazi says they're continuing their search.
5: All of us are committed to bringing the best possible closure to those and their families and the loved ones affected by this.
4: The National Transportation Safety Board is expected to lead the investigation. I'm Sharon Reardon.
3: The Fly Dubai pilot who safely landed a passenger jet after being stabbed in the cockpit is being called a hero. Wendy Swanson has more.
6: Israeli officials say Captain Smit Machar is recovering in a hospital after his co-pilot reportedly stabbed him during a flight to Israel in an attempt to crash the jet carrying 174 people. The injured captain was able to let passengers into the cockpit, who subdued the attacker and helped him to land the plane. In his native India, Prime Minister Narendra Modi called him a hero, saying he showed immense courage and an unwavering resolve to protect the lives of others. I'm Wendy Swanson.
3: President Trump is touting the nation's economy.
7: There are more people working in the United States right now than at any time in the history of the United States.
3: In Denton, Texas, Trump toured the Peterbilt Motors facility and told workers the stock market is through the roof and poverty numbers are low. On Wall Street, the Dow by 20 points, the Nasdaq rose 10, the S&P advanced 14. More on these stories at townhall.com.
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9: Here is your weather forecast from the ABK Flooring Weather Center for this evening. Showers likely, possibly a thunderstorm. Mostly cloudy skies, otherwise with a low around 65. Showers, possibly a thunderstorm in the forecast for tomorrow. Look for an afternoon high near 69. Cloudy skies then gradually becoming partly cloudy with a low 51 tomorrow night. And for Saturday, mostly sunny with a high near 71.
0: Country done right on the General.

Just taking a moment to rethink some things. It's new music from Luke Combs. Hello, my name is John Glenn. There's liking it, and then there's loving it. Tim McGraw will give us the difference after Ella Langley.

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If you stream WAMWAMFM.com, you can wear headphones and never have to talk to your coworker, especially Matt. You know, Matt from accounting that just kind of lingers.

0: Russell Dickerson with Worth Your Wild. Russell's son, Radford, celebrating his third birthday today. If you're celebrating a birthday today, happy birthday. I hope you're having a wonderful birthday. Thank you for spending a little bit of your birthday with me. Little rock and roll history. It was on this day, 1995, that NSYNC formed. The rest, of course, is pop rock history.
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1: Here is your weather forecast from the ABK Flooring Weather Center for this evening. Showers likely, possibly a thunderstorm. Mostly cloudy skies, otherwise with a low around 65. Showers, possibly a thunderstorm in the forecast for tomorrow. Look for an afternoon high near 69. Cloudy skies then gradually becoming partly cloudy with a low 51 tomorrow night. And for Saturday, mostly sunny with a high near 71.
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0: It's brand new music from Chris Young. It's called I Didn't Come Here to Leave. If you're into dating apps, you may want to check out this new dating app that just debuted. It's called Rivet. It enables a community of volunteer matchmakers to decide whether two people are compatible. Basically, they review the online profile or your dating profile that you post, and then they try to match it with somebody they believe is compatible. Not a computer algorithm, but actually humans determining if you're worthy or not.
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0: Low Cash, their new song is called Talking About. Let's check some entertainment history for the 1st of October. On television, we saw Dexter made its debut on this day, 2006. When it comes to our favorite movies, The Texas Chainsaw Massacre. It premiered the 1st of October, 1974. Shark Tale premiered in 2004. And The Social Network, it made its theatrical debut October 1st, 2010. That's entertainment history.
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2: News this hour from Town Hall. I'm Keith Peters in Washington. A woman is still missing following a deadly helicopter crash off Santa Catalina Island in Southern California. Sharon Reardon reports.
3: Family members say 45-year-old Catalina Hernandez was suffering from an allergic reaction Wednesday night when she boarded the medevac helicopter with her son and a medical team. It crashed into the water about a mile from Avalon shortly after takeoff around 8. KNBC reports a pilot and a nurse were killed, and a medic and Hernandez's son were injured and taken to the hospital. Hernandez remains unaccounted for. Los Angeles Port Police Chief Thomas Gazi says they're continuing their search.
4: All of us are committed to bringing the best possible closure to those and their families and the loved ones affected by this.
3: The National Transportation Safety Board is expected to lead the investigation. I'm Sharon Reardon.
2: The Fly Dubai pilot who safely landed a passenger jet after being stabbed in the cockpit is being called a hero. Wendy Swanson has more.
5: Israeli officials say Captain Smit Machar is recovering in a hospital after his co-pilot reportedly stabbed him during a flight to Israel in an attempt to crash the jet carrying 174 people. The injured captain was able to let passengers into the cockpit, who subdued the attacker and helped him to land the plane. In his native India, Prime Minister Narendra Modi called him a hero, saying he showed immense courage and an unwavering resolve to protect the lives of others. I'm Wendy Swanson.
2: President Trump is touting the nation's economy.
6: There are more people working in the United States right now than at any time in the history of the United States.
2: In Denton, Texas, Trump toured the Peterbilt Motors facility and told workers the stock market is through the roof and poverty numbers are low. On Wall Street, the Dow by 20 points, the Nasdaq rose 10, the S&P advanced 14. More on these stories at townhall.com.
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8: Here is your weather forecast from the ABK Flooring Weather Center for this evening. Showers likely, possibly a thunderstorm. Mostly cloudy skies, otherwise with a low around 65. Showers, possibly a thunderstorm in the forecast for tomorrow. Look for an afternoon high near 69. Cloudy skies then gradually becoming partly cloudy with a low 51 tomorrow night. And for Saturday, mostly sunny with a high near 71.
0: You're in General Country.

Riley Green with Think As You Drunk. That's from his new album, That's Just Me. Couple interesting tracks you may want to check out on that album if you get a chance. There is a duet with Alabama's own Randy Owen. There's also a duet with dynamic duo Brooks and Dunn. Riley Green's got 19 whole tracks on his new album. Tucker Wetmore, Toby Keith after Tyler Hubbard. Let's do some dancing.

0: Fellas Fella, that's a new one from him called Who Told You That? Hello, my name is John Glenn. There's a healthy habit to keep in mind. Give your brain a closing scene. Before you close that laptop, write down the first thing that you're going to do tomorrow. Not the entire to-do list, just one thing that you're going to start with tomorrow. So when you open up that laptop tomorrow, you've got a direction to go instead of kind of spinning your wheels until you figure out what you're doing.
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7: The big finale is coming in the Washington Community Concert Series on Saturday, November 28th at the Washington High School Auditorium. And it is big. It is sold out. 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Saturday, November 28th. 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

0: Washington, and it is going to be one to remember. Richard Goodall live at the Washington High School Auditorium, Saturday, November 28th. Don't miss it.
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3: Here is your weather forecast from the ABK Flooring Weather Center for this evening. Showers likely, possibly a thunderstorm. Mostly cloudy skies, otherwise with a low around 65. Showers, possibly a thunderstorm in the forecast for tomorrow. Look for an afternoon high near 69. Cloudy skies then gradually becoming partly cloudy with a low 51 tomorrow night. And for Saturday, mostly sunny with a high near 71.
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0: Hudson Westbrook with Painted You Pretty. Let's check some birthdays for the 1st of October. Luna Blaze is Olive on the show Manifest. She's celebrating. Brie Larson is Captain Marvel. Julie Andrews from The Sound of Music. Jimmy Carter was our 39th president. Zach Galifianakis plays Alan in The Hangover. Sarah Drew was Dr. April Kepner on Grey's Anatomy. Matthew Daddario was in the show Shadowhunters. All those famous folks celebrating today. If it is your special day today, happy birthday. I hope all your birthday wishes come true.
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0: Ella Langley with Lovin' Life Again. Ella Langley's Choosin' Texas is the song of 2026. Now, the song just surpassed Mariah Carey's All I Want for Christmas Is You to become the longest running number one song of all time, according to Billboard. It was number one for 23 non-consecutive weeks. Okay, so that is a new record. Now, with Christmas on the horizon, I wonder if Mariah Carey's All I Want for Christmas will spike up to number one once they start playing Christmas music. We'll have to watch that to see. But as of now, Ella Langley's Choosin' Texas, the best song ever.
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3: News this hour from Town Hall. I'm John Scott. President Trump urging supporters to come out to vote in November, speaking at a campaign rally in Durant, Oklahoma tonight. The president said the last time the radical left was in power, it gave the U.S. the worst inflation in the nation's history.
4: Since I took office, we've created more than 1 million private sector jobs, and more Americans are working today in our country than at any time by far in history.
3: His stop in Oklahoma, part of a broader tour touting the economy ahead of the midterms. Earlier Thursday, the president visited Denton, Texas, where he toured the Peterbilt Motors facility. And on Friday, he'll be in Mobile, Alabama, to celebrate the groundbreaking of Mobile's new $4 billion bridge. Israel's prime minister revealing new details about how the hero passengers took down the terrorists on board the Fly Dubai flight.
5: In a stunning revelation, Israeli Prime Minister Benjamin Netanyahu telling Fox News that the hero Israeli passenger, who was a plumber, and the other passengers who ran to help, grabbed the cord from the earphones in the cockpit and used it to tie up the hands of the terrorist co-pilot who was looking to crash the plane. After the Omani national was neutralized on the floor, he was shouting, "Kill me, kill me," and appeared to be on a radical jihadist suicide mission.
3: That's correspondent Laura Witters. Attorneys for Tennessee death row inmate Krista Pike, who survived the state's attempt to execute her by lethal injection Wednesday night, are calling for her sentence to be commuted after she endured what they said was a cruel, torturous, and predictable botched execution. At last report, Pike was in critical condition. Pike's execution currently on hold after Tennessee Governor Bill Lee called off the remaining executions scheduled in the state for the rest of the year. Pike had been sentenced to death for the 1995 murder of her former classmate, Colleen Slemmer. More on these stories from townhall.com.
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7: Here is your weather forecast from the ABK Flooring Weather Center for this evening. Showers likely, possibly a thunderstorm. Mostly cloudy skies, otherwise with a low around 65. Showers, possibly a thunderstorm in the forecast for tomorrow. Look for an afternoon high near 69. Cloudy skies then gradually becoming partly cloudy with a low 51 tomorrow night. And for Saturday, mostly sunny with a high near 71.
0: Good news, it's almost football season. Oh yeah, this is the General.

Luke Combs and Fast Car. What a great start to another hour of country music. We'll roll country boy style with Billy Currington after Jacob

0: Kenny Chesney with Carry On. That's on his brand new album called Silver Sands Marina. There is a new dating app you may want to check out if you're looking to date. It's called Rivet. And your online profile goes on, and then a community of volunteer matchmakers, they're called, will decide whether two people are compatible. And they will present those users with their compatibility selection. So you put your online dating profile up there, and then a committee reviews it and determines who's a good match for you. So no algorithm, but actually humans deciding, do you make a good couple or not?
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1: Here is your weather forecast from the ABK Flooring Weather Center for this evening. Showers likely, possibly a thunderstorm. Mostly cloudy skies, otherwise with a low around 65. Showers, possibly a thunderstorm in the forecast for tomorrow. Look for an afternoon high near 69. Cloudy skies then gradually becoming partly cloudy with a low 51 tomorrow night. And for Saturday, mostly sunny with a high near 71.
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0: It's brand new from Jelly Roll. It's called Hands Up. Hello, my name is John Glenn. Now, it is harvest season. Farmers are in the field getting it done. They're working late. They're working hard. Did you know that the U.S. grows more corn than any other country? Corn is the only crop grown in all 50 states. So, yes, it is grown in Hawaii and Alaska before you even ask, okay? Now, last year, the U.S. produced a total of 416.97 million tons of corn. That's roughly a third of all the corn grown in the world. So to the farmers getting it done at harvest time right now, we salute you.
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1: 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The most powerful man in the world embarks on a frantic mission to prove that he's humanity's savior. Digger is rated R. On the other screen, it's back again, the nation's top movie, Heart of the Beast, starring Brad Pitt. Don't forget to catch the Blues Brothers on Monday, the classic at the Indiana Theater. And Sunday afternoon, it's Daniel Cullen Mind Reader, performing a matinee show at 2:30. 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
2: News this hour from Town Hall. I'm John Scott. In Denton, Texas, north of Dallas, President Trump toured the Peterbilt Motors facility and told workers that the stock market is through the roof and poverty numbers are low. His stop in Texas, part of a broader tour touting the economy ahead of the midterms, President Trump says his economic policies are working.
3: We have the best ever on the subject of individual wealth, higher for everybody than ever before.
2: Tonight, the president held a rally in Durant, Oklahoma. Tomorrow, the president will be in Mobile, Alabama to celebrate the groundbreaking of Mobile's new $4 billion bridge. There's no TV pool traveling with the president after CNN was removed from its scheduled rotation. Krista Pike's attorneys say she remains alive following Tennessee's failed attempt to execute her.
4: Pike attorney Randy Spivey says they don't know her prognosis.
5: We, at this point, do not know the ramifications of the chemical torture that she has endured.
4: Spivey says the execution team spent an hour trying to establish IV access before Pike received two doses of phenobarbital. He added they warned the state months ago about potential problems.
5: The state of Tennessee has shown us again that they are not capable of carrying out an execution consistent with basic human dignity.
4: The attorneys are asking Governor Bill Lee to commute Pike's death sentence. I'm Scott Hooper.
2: Israeli Prime Minister Benjamin Netanyahu telling Fox News the hero Israeli passenger, who was a plumber, and the other passengers who ran to help, grabbed the cord from the earphones in the cockpit of a Fly Dubai jet and used it to tie up the hands of the terrorist co-pilot. He was looking to crash the plane. The Omani national, who was neutralized on the floor, he appeared to be on a radical jihadist suicide mission that the passengers were able to thwart. More on these stories from townhall.com.
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8: Here is weather forecast from the ABK Flooring Weather Center. Showers likely, possibly a thunderstorm. Look for some scattered showers throughout the day with an afternoon high of 69 degrees. Cloudy skies this evening, then gradually becoming partly cloudy with a low of 51. Mostly sunny for Saturday with a high 71, and Sunday mostly sunny with a high near 73.
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0: Lauren Elena and Chase Matthew there with All My Exes. I'm Peggy Sweet. I'm so excited to be back here with you tonight playing your favorite country hits. Requested music from Parker McCollum, Brantley Gilbert, one of my favorite guys, Brantley Gilbert there. Luke Bryan is on the way. And right now, here's Kane Brown and Marshmello to get us started with those miles on it.
1: New truck, big lift.

0: Randy Houser back in the bottle. If you didn't know, Randy's going to be out on tour. He's got a big 2027 tour planned, and he's going to be opening for Riley Green on some of his dates. That'll be pretty awesome. Luke Bryan, Country and She Knows It, that is on the way next.
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1: Here is weather forecast from the ABK Flooring Weather Center. Showers likely, possibly a thunderstorm. Look for some scattered showers throughout the day with an afternoon high of 69 degrees. Cloudy skies this evening, then gradually becoming partly cloudy with a low of 51. Mostly sunny for Saturday with a high 71, and Sunday mostly sunny with a high near 73.
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0: Parker McCollum and Killing Me, and we're just getting started. Oh my gosh, I'm on my first cup of coffee. I know it sounds like I'm on my 10th, but I'm only on my first. I've got a lot more great country music headed your way, along with great coffee. How about a little Luke Combs? And we've got Thomas Rhett. Give me some of that. That's on the way next. Maybe a little cream and sugar in my coffee. Some of that. Yeah, maybe. Keep it here.
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0: Luke Combs gonna rethink a few things. Got a great hour lined up for you next hour, including Brett Young, Cody Johnson, who just wants his horse back. And coming up next, let me see, I've got Dan and Shay and Say So.
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2: News this hour from Town Hall. I'm John Scott. Speaking at a campaign rally in Durant, Oklahoma, President Trump said over a million private sector jobs were created since he took office.
3: So you have to pretend I'm on the ticket and turn out for a midterm victory that's really too big to rig.
2: And on Friday, the president will be in Mobile, Alabama. A dangerous week-long flood threat is heading to a stretch of the U.S. It spans from major Texas metros northward toward Chicago. Bernie Bennett has more.
4: A dangerous, tropically enhanced hybrid storm fueled by the remnants of Hurricane Polo and moisture from the Pacific is bringing a prolonged and life-threatening flash flood threat to the U.S. Southwest, Southern Plains, and Central U.S. This as thunderstorms fueled by Hurricane Rachel and the remnants of Polo unleashed torrential rain. Parts of Central Texas, Kansas, Iowa, and Nebraska saw heavy rain late Wednesday into Thursday morning, and the Lincoln-Lancaster County Emergency Management Agency in Nebraska said many roads were flooded across the county earlier today, and emergency crews were being spread thin. I'm Bernie Bennett.
2: The measles outbreak in Pennsylvania taking its toll.
5: A fifth measles-related death now being reported in Pennsylvania. State health officials say an unvaccinated resident of Lancaster County who recently tested positive for measles has died.
2: That's Scott Pringle reporting. A bid to get Lindsey Clancy's murder charges dropped has been thrown out by a judge in Massachusetts. Judge William Sullivan denied a motion filed by attorney Kevin Reddington on Thursday. It would have found Clancy not guilty of murdering her three children. SpaceX's latest astronaut launch has just set a new space record. The company's rocket arrived at the International Space Station 7 hours and 55 minutes after it launched from Florida's Space Coast. That is the fastest any American spacecraft has ever reached the orbiting lab. More on these stories from townhall.com.
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8: Here is weather forecast from the ABK Flooring Weather Center. Showers likely, possibly a thunderstorm. Look for some scattered showers throughout the day with an afternoon high of 69 degrees. Cloudy skies this evening and then gradually becoming partly cloudy with a low of 51. Mostly sunny for Saturday with a high 71 and Sunday mostly sunny with a high near 73.
0: 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Line dancing isn't required to listen, but it is recommended.

0: Taylor Swift there. That is from Toy Story 5, and I knew it, I knew ya. All right, one of my favorite songs right now, Cody Johnson. He just wants his horse back.
1: He's a ranch hand in a pinch, man. Hotter than the red on a cattle brand. 'Cause she's a gold digger with a quick trigger. A cast iron skillet's

0: Zach Dunn King and get to drinking, which is exactly what I'm doing. I'm drinking my coffee, dancing around the studio to the music, enjoying my time with you. I'm having a great time tonight, and I've got lots of great music on the way, as always. Your favorite country hits, including John Party, a little Post Malone, and I've got Corey Kent. He's on the way next.
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0: Washington, and it is going to be one to remember. Richard Goodall live at the Washington High School Auditorium, Saturday, November 28th. Don't miss it.
1: Here is weather forecast from the ABK Flooring Weather Center. Showers likely, possibly a thunderstorm. Look for some scattered showers throughout the day with an afternoon high of 69 degrees. Cloudy skies this evening, then gradually becoming partly cloudy with a low of 51. Mostly sunny for Saturday with a high 71, and Sunday mostly sunny with a high near 73.
2: 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They'll tell you. Everyone in Southern Indiana loves the General.

0: No.
1: That's John Party trying to get his boots off. I wonder if John Party eats peanut butter. And the reason I bring that up is I found a fun fact about peanut butter, that it takes about 540 peanuts to make a jar of peanut butter. Now, didn't say what kind of peanut butter. I don't know if that's extra crunchy, if that is smooth. I don't know what kind of peanut butter that is, if maybe when you do it crunchy, it takes more or less. I don't know, but there's something to ponder and something to Google tonight when you've got a chance. Jason Aldean, just getting started. That's what we're doing. That's coming up next.
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0: Kevin Powers and Shaboozy moving on. Morgan Wallen, Been By Now, set and ready to go next.
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3: News this hour from Town Hall. I'm John Scott. President Trump says despite what the press reports, he's heavily invested in the midterms.
4: Press says, oh, I don't know. Trump really, his heart isn't in it. My heart's in it. I would be home right now if my heart. My heart is in it.
3: On Thursday, the president was in Texas and Oklahoma. Friday, he travels to Mobile, Alabama. And as his travels continue ahead of the midterms next week, he'll be heading to upstate New York to give the Republican running for governor a much-needed boost in the polls in a very blue state. More from Laura Winters.
5: Among the many campaign stops President Trump will be making is New York. He will reportedly join Republican gubernatorial candidate Bruce Blakeman next week in Syracuse. Blakeman running against current New York Governor Democrat Kathy Hochul. The latest Real Clear Politics average of polls shows Hochul ahead of Blakeman by more than 11 points. Laura Winters reporting.
3: Fly Dubai has temporarily halted all flights to and from Israel. Blake Sifton reports the airline made the announcement after a pilot was stabbed in the cockpit of a Tel Aviv-bound plane, allegedly by a co-pilot accused of trying to crash the Boeing 737.
6: We also heard from a spokesperson for the Prime Minister's office. They said that Israel will ramp up, in their words, security both on Israeli carriers as well as on non-Israeli airlines, and that they will increase checks on the pilots who fly planes to Israel.
3: The injured captain able to let passengers into the cockpit who subdued the attacker and helped him land the plane. He's being called a hero. The pilot is. A woman still missing following a deadly medevac helicopter crash off Catalina Island. It crashed in the water about a mile from Avalon shortly after takeoff. Pilot and a nurse were killed. Two others were injured and taken to the hospital. 45-year-old Catalina Hernandez remains unaccounted for. More on these stories from townhall.com.
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8: Here is weather forecast from the ABK Flooring Weather Center. Showers likely, possibly a thunderstorm. Look for some scattered showers throughout the day with an afternoon high of 69 degrees. Cloudy skies this evening, then gradually becoming partly cloudy with a low of 51. Mostly sunny for Saturday with a high 71, and Sunday mostly sunny with a high near 73.
0: We are country. We are the General.

Riley Green, think as you drunk. Did you see the video going around about Riley serenading about a 75-year-old grandma in the crowd? Yeah, she was making her way to the stage because she wanted to get closer to him. And he was singing, "You Look Like You Love Me." 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And by the end of the song, when he finished, "You Look Like You Love Me," she said, "I do." And then he gave her a kiss on the cheek. It's cute. You need to Google the video. It's adorable. On the way, lots of great music, including Poe Wetzel and Ella Langley. But right now, here's George Burge and Luke Bryan and Ride, Ride, Ride.

0: Coco Wetzel and Ella Langley with Jaded. I'm Peggy Sweet, and we've got a great hour of music lined up for you. Your favorite country hits, of course, from Russell Dickerson. I've got a classic Brooks and Dunn one that I love, of course, and Post Malone and Morgan Wallen. And right now, how about we keep things moving along with a little Lainey Wilson and John Mayer. Phone, keys, and wallet.
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1: Here is weather forecast from the ABK Flooring Weather Center. Showers likely, possibly a thunderstorm. Look for some scattered showers throughout the day with an afternoon high of 69 degrees. Cloudy skies this evening, then gradually becoming partly cloudy with a low of 51. Mostly sunny for Saturday with a high 71, and Sunday mostly sunny with a high near 73.
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0: Keeping those hits rolling along. Thanks for all the requests and everyone that's checking in. I'm Peggy Sweet. You can find me on social media. Coming up, I've got Russell Dickerson, that Brooks and Dunn that I promised Ella, and a little Post Malone and Morgan Wallen. I had some help. That's set and ready to go next.
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2: News this hour from Town Hall. I'm John Scott. President Trump urging supporters to come out to vote in November at a campaign rally in Durant, Oklahoma. The president said the last time the radical left was in power, they gave the U.S. the worst inflation in the nation's history.
3: Since I took office, we've created more than 1 million private sector jobs, and more Americans are working today in our country than at any time by far in history.
2: His stop in Oklahoma, part of a broader tour touting the economy ahead of the midterms. Earlier Thursday, the president visited Denton, Texas, where he toured the Peterbilt Motors facility. On Friday, he's in Alabama. The fly Dubai captain who was stabbed by his co-pilot in the cockpit is being called a hero. Israeli officials say Captain Smit Machar, recovering in a hospital after his co-pilot, reportedly stabbed him during a flight to Israel and an attempt to crash the jet that was carrying 174 people. The injured captain was able to let passengers into the cockpit who subdued that attacker. A long pause on Pentagon staffing starting to lift.
4: The Army has lifted its civilian hiring freeze and can fill jobs up to 96% of its authorized workforce. The freeze began when President Trump took office and gave the service time to cut redundant roles and rebalance the civilian force. Hiring is now aimed at priority missions tied to readiness and the warfighter. Willie Nelson, Washington.
2: An urgent search underway for a person still missing after a medical helicopter crash.
5: Two people are confirmed dead and two are hospitalized after the crash. The fifth person has not been found despite an overnight search. The helicopter went down in the water off Pebbly Beach shortly before 8 o'clock Pacific time Wednesday night. It happened shortly after takeoff. Reach Air Medical Services confirms one of its helicopters was involved. The condition of the two surviving victims is unclear. I'm Daniel Martindale.
2: More on these stories from townhall.com.
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8: Here is weather forecast from the ABK Flooring Weather Center. Showers likely, possibly a thunderstorm. Look for some scattered showers throughout the day with an afternoon high of 69 degrees. Cloudy skies this evening, then gradually becoming partly cloudy with a low of 51. Mostly sunny for Saturday with a high 71, and Sunday mostly sunny with a high near 73.
0: Country for Graham, Wheatland, and Washington. We are the General.

it's Kenny Chesney, one of the hottest tickets right now, and Carry On. I'm Peggy Sweet, and I've got something to ponder. We'll talk about that later on in the hour. We've got Jason Aldean, and right now Luke Combs here with Sleepless in a Hotel Room.

0: One of my favorite guys, that's Jason Aldean and Anytime Soon. Are you wondering what's coming up? Okay, well, I'll give you a little sneak peek. How about Zach Top and Stella Lefty?
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4: The big finale is coming in the Washington Community Concert Series on Saturday, November 28th at the Washington High School Auditorium. And it is big. It is sold out. 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

0: Washington, and it is going to be one to remember. Richard Goodall live at the Washington High School Auditorium, Saturday, November 28th. Don't miss it.
1: Here is weather forecast from the ABK Flooring Weather Center. Showers likely, possibly a thunderstorm. Look for some scattered showers throughout the day with an afternoon high of 69 degrees. Cloudy skies this evening, then gradually becoming partly cloudy with a low of 51. Mostly sunny for Saturday with a high 71, and Sunday mostly sunny with a high near 73.
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0: at Zach Toppin, south of Sanity. Speaking of sanity, some scientists at the University of Texas found that when people vented their worries and stressors and frustrations by journaling for 15 minutes a day, they were 47% more likely to stay healthy for a month. And if you were like me and went, why? Well, I read on. Here's why. Writing about troubles stimulates the immune system, so it turns out more infection-fighting white blood cells. So that's pretty cool. So one way to stay healthy, not only mentally, but physically, is to write everything down, and then you can forget it. Kind of like making a list. Write it on the list, then you don't have to worry about remembering it. John Party, he's Head Over Boots. That's coming up next.
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0: Another one to keep you awake and dancing around just like me. I love his voice. Chris Darlington and What Do You Want? Ah, I want more great country music, and I'm going to give you more great country music because I'm sure you do too. I've got Toby Keith coming up, as well as Carrie Underwood. She's on the way next.
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3: News this hour from Town Hall. I'm John Scott. In Denton, Texas, north of Dallas, President Trump toured the Peterbilt Motors facility. He told workers the stock market is through the roof and poverty numbers are low. His stop in Texas, part of a broader tour touting the economy ahead of the midterms. He says his economic policies are working.
4: We have the best ever on the subject of individual wealth, higher for everybody than ever before.
3: Thursday night, president held a rally in Durant, Oklahoma. The busy schedule continues. Tomorrow, the president in Mobile, Alabama. Next week, the president heading to upstate New York to give the Republican running for governor a much-needed boost in the polls. Krista Pike's attorney says she remains alive following Tennessee's failed attempt to execute her.
5: Pike attorney Randy Spivey says they don't know her prognosis.
6: We, at this point, do not know the ramifications of the chemical torture that she has endured.
5: Spivey says the execution team spent an hour trying to establish IV access before Pike received two doses of phenobarbital. He added they warned the state months ago about potential problems.
6: The state of Tennessee has shown us again that they are not capable of carrying out an execution consistent with basic human dignity.
5: The attorneys are asking Governor Bill Lee to commute Pike's death sentence. I'm Scott Hooper.
3: The wild card round in the MLB playoffs is over. The Braves took down the Phillies 6-2 in a decisive Game 3. Atlanta squares off against Los Angeles in Game 1 of the National League Division Series on Saturday. The other games get underway on the same day. The Brewers and Padres battle from Milwaukee. In the other NL matchup, in the American League, the Guardians will be dueling the White Sox in a central showdown from Cleveland, while the Rays and the Yankees, they will be squaring off. For all these stories from townhall.com.
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8: Good morning, everyone. Here's your latest forecast from the ABK Flooring Weather Center. We have a front moving in, plenty of moisture, meaning some showers early on. The shower should tend to taper off some as the day wears on. Should be completely gone later today. So your forecast for today, showers gradually ending later on. It will be a lot cooler, though, highs into the upper 60s. Then for tonight, mostly clear, cooler, dropping down to 52. For tomorrow, we're looking at mostly sunny skies, a nice day with a high of 72. As we head for Sunday, mostly sunny with highs running in the mid-70s. And that's your latest forecast. I'm Shake broadcasting meteorologist Jesse Walker.
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9: Alexa, play The General.

That's Nate Smith and The World on Fire. Coming up this hour, how about some Russell Dickerson? We've got Dan and Shay, even Justin Bieber, Luke Combs, Thomas Rhett, and right now, Graylin James, Water at a Wedding.

0: Ah, the music is just fantastic tonight, isn't it? Country and She Knows It. You're picking out some great songs. That's Luke Bryan keeping me awake or waking you up, whatever it is that we are doing right now. I am loving it. I've got lots of more great country hits coming your way, including Jacob Hackworth. Tim McGraw is on the way next, and maybe I'll throw some Ella Langley and Morgan Wallen in there as well.
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2: Good morning, everyone. Here's your latest forecast from the ABK Flooring Weather Center. We have a front moving in, plenty of moisture, meaning some showers early on. The showers should tend to taper off some as the day wears on. Should be completely gone later today. So your forecast for today, showers gradually ending later on. It will be a lot cooler, though, highs into the upper 60s. Then for tonight, mostly clear, cooler, dropping down to 52. For tomorrow, we're looking at mostly sunny skies, a nice day with a high of 72. As we head for Sunday, mostly sunny with highs running in the mid-70s. And that's your latest forecast. I'm Shake Broadcasting Meteorologist Jesse Walker.
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0: Jacob Hackworth, and what took you so long? 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Shove them in there and then put the lid on it and put it in the drawer and everything will stay more tidy. There you go. Now you have recycled and reused and now you can feel better about it. And you're organized all at the same time. Dan and Shay and Justin Bieber on the way.
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0: Chris Young and I didn't come here to leave. He's got some exciting things going on. He's got an acoustic Christmas tour scheduled, as well as he's going to go on the Top Shelf Country Cruise in 2027. I'm telling you, so many great things happening in 2027. It will be here before you know it. I'm not trying to wish away 2026, but 2027's, we've got a lot to look forward to. How's that? As well as a lot of great country music to look forward to. I've got Kenny Chesney and Luke Combs. Both on the way next.
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5: News this hour from Town Hall. I'm John Scott. In Denton, Texas, north of Dallas, President Trump toured the Peterbilt Motors facility. He told workers the stock market is through the roof and poverty numbers are low. His stop in Texas, part of a broader tour touting the economy ahead of the midterms. He says his economic policies are working.
6: We have the best ever on the subject of individual wealth. Higher for everybody than ever before.
5: Thursday night, President held a rally in Durant, Oklahoma. The busy schedule continues. Tomorrow, the President in Mobile, Alabama. Next week, the President heading to upstate New York to give the Republican running for governor a much-needed boost in the polls. Krista Pike's attorney says she remains alive following Tennessee's failed attempt to execute her.
7: Pike attorney Randy Spivey says they don't know her prognosis.
8: We, at this point, do not know the ramifications of the chemical torture that she has endured.
7: Spivey says the execution team spent an hour trying to establish IV access before Pike received two doses of phenobarbital. He added they warned the state months ago about potential problems.
8: The state of Tennessee has shown us again that they are not capable of carrying out an execution consistent with basic human dignity.
7: The attorneys are asking Governor Bill Lee to commute Pike's death sentence. I'm Scott Hooper.
5: The wild card round in the MLB playoffs is over. The Braves took down the Phillies 6-2 in a decisive Game 3. Atlanta squares off against Los Angeles in Game 1 of the National League Division Series on Saturday. The other games get underway on the same day. The Brewers and Padres battle from Milwaukee. In the other NL matchup, in the American League, the Guardians will be dueling the White Sox in a central showdown from Cleveland, while the Rays and the Yankees, they will be squaring off. For all these stories from townhall.com.
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10: Good morning, everyone. Here's your latest forecast from the ABK Flooring Weather Center. We have a front moving in, plenty of moisture, meaning some showers early on. The showers should tend to taper off some as the day wears on. Should be completely gone later today. So your forecast for today, showers gradually ending later on. It will be a lot cooler, though, highs into the upper 60s. Then for tonight, mostly clear, cooler, dropping down to 52. For tomorrow, we're looking at mostly sunny skies, a nice day with a high of 72. As we head for Sunday, mostly sunny with highs running in the mid-70s. And that's your latest forecast. I'm Shake Broadcasting meteorologist Jesse Walker.
0: This is The General. Turn us up.

Zach John King, we're going to get to drinking. Yeah, like I think I'm on my 10th cup of coffee, but that's okay. We still have another hour together. I'm excited for that. Lots of great music on the way. A little bit of Jelly Roll in there. Morgan Wallen, Tucker Wetmore, and this one right now from Jason Aldean. Don't tell on me.

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0: Jelly Roll there with his hands up. I wonder if he ever does the wave. That'd be so cool, you know, during the song. Oh, get a couple of beach balls out there. I've never been to a Jelly Roll concert. I'm going to have to look into that and try to see if I can find some tickets. Morgan Wallen is on the way next.
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4: The big finale is coming in the Washington Community Concert Series on Saturday, November 28th at the Washington High School Auditorium. And it is big. It is sold out. 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

0: Washington, and it is going to be one to remember. Richard Goodall live at the Washington High School Auditorium, Saturday, November 28th. Don't miss it.
1: Good morning, everyone. Here's your latest forecast from the ABK Flooring Weather Center. We have a front moving in, plenty of moisture, meaning some showers early on. The showers should tend to taper off some as the day wears on. Should be completely gone later today. So your forecast for today, showers gradually ending later on. It will be a lot cooler, though, highs into the upper 60s. Then for tonight, mostly clear, cooler, dropping down to 52. For tomorrow, we're looking at mostly sunny skies, a nice day with a high of 72. As we head for Sunday, mostly sunny with highs running in the mid-70s. And that's your latest forecast. I'm Shake Broadcasting meteorologist Jesse Walker.
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3: We try to watch our weight, so our diet consists of Mountain Dew and, well, that's just about it.

If we could sing, we'd audition to be on The Road. You know, that singing show with Keith Urban and Blake Shelton. But we can't, so we'll just keep singing in the shower right here in Washington. We are the General. We are the General.

0: Tucker Wetmore, and who told you that? Oh, I don't know. The rumor about him and Ella Langley is true. Yeah, Google that. John Morgan, he's going to kid himself next.
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You know, Matt from accounting that just kind of lingers.

0: Parker McCollum there and killing me. I'm Peggy Sweet. I cannot believe the week is over. I've had a blast. As usual, I hope you have a fantastic weekend. Do something fun. Have lots of really good food or maybe some chocolate or how about some Oreos? Whatever you do, have a great weekend. I'll see you back here on Monday.
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4: Corn and hogs were mixed Thursday. Soybeans finished lower and cattle closed higher. I'm John Perkins with a Brownfield Market Update. 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Soybeans are down on technical selling with November 9 lower at $12.84 and January down 8.5 at $13.75. Corn was mixed, consolidating. December was up 1.5 at $5.02 1/4. March was 1.25 higher at $5.16 3/4. Live and feeder cattle were higher, watching the direct markets. Megan Grebner has more on that in a moment. December live is up 47 at 223.17. February was 37 higher at 225.45. November feeders are up $2.05 at 336.35. And hogs were mixed, adjusting spreads. December down 50 at 68.92. And February lean 42 lower at 69.75. Now here's Megan Grebner with that full look at cash livestock. Megan?
5: Thanks, John. There was a light round of direct cash cattle business on Thursday. Deals were reported at $345 to $348 thrust in the north. That's down slightly from last week's weighted average basis. Bids did surface in the south at $226 live, but no trade has developed. Estimated cattle slaughter was 109,000 head, up 19,000 on the week and down more than 3,000 on the year. The cash hog market's likely going to have a slow finish to the week after a couple of solid days of business. Packers continue to have leverage and are moving numbers at their pace, which happens to be at mostly lower prices. They could also have what they need on hand, and we could see a very slow finish to the week. The industry is also monitoring the available supplies of market-ready hogs and hog weights. Estimated hog slaughter was 493,000 head, up 4,000 on the week and down more than 500 on the year. With John Perkins, I'm...
6: Good morning, everyone. Here's your latest forecast from the ABK Flooring Weather Center. We have a front moving in, plenty of moisture, meaning some showers early on. The shower should tend to taper off some as the day wears on. Should be completely gone later today. So your forecast for today, showers gradually ending later on. It will be a lot cooler, though, highs into the upper 60s. Then for tonight, mostly clear, cooler, dropping down to 52. For tomorrow, we're looking at mostly sunny skies, a nice day with a high of 72. As we head for Sunday, mostly sunny with highs running in the mid-70s. And that's your latest forecast. I'm Shake Broadcasting meteorologist Jesse Walker.
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2: Breaking news this hour from Town Hall. I'm Rex Thomason. President Trump says he regrets having nominated Amy Coney Barrett, Brett Kavanaugh, and Neil Gorsuch to the Supreme Court. The president tells Time magazine, quote, "They vote against me often." A frequently challenged ICE detention policy is on its way to the High Court. Justices have agreed to hear the case during their next term, which opens next week. More American firepower in the Mideast.
3: Reports say a Marine Expeditionary Unit and the USS Theodore Roosevelt are headed to the region, which would bring the total number of carriers in the area to 3. The news comes as President Trump said it's time for Iran to make a choice, accept a fair deal or cease to exist. Trump told reporters on Thursday that more oil is flowing out of the Strait of Hormuz since even before the start of the war, with the U.S. Navy in full control of the waterway. Trump spoke to reporters before leaving D.C. for Denton, Texas, the first of 3 states he'll visit over the next 2 days as he sells his economic message and pumps up Republican candidates before the midterms. I'm Tammy Trujillo.
2: The government's monthly jobs report, this one for September, due for release later this morning. And despite high prices for just about everything, President Trump says the U.S. economy is doing well.
4: We have the best ever on the subject of individual wealth. Higher for everybody than ever before.
2: The president's hit the road campaigning for Republican candidates in the upcoming midterm elections. He stopped in Texas and Oklahoma yesterday. Israeli Prime Minister Benjamin Netanyahu says the co-pilot allegedly attacked the captain of a Tel Aviv-bound jetliner, underwent Islamist radical indoctrination. Watching Wall Street, stock futures sharply higher so far this morning. The Dow futures are up 244 points. NASDAQ futures ahead 257 points, and the S&P futures better by 37. More on these stories, townhall.com.
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7: 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And the Washington Township Fire Department welcomed Kenneth Willoughby as its newest firefighter yesterday evening. Fire Chief Dave Gray swore in the 20-year-old Washington native who graduated from Washington High School in 2024. Willoughby works at Sunrise Coal and has completed Firefighter 1 and Firefighter 2 training. Township Trustee Michelle Guy and department members welcomed his commitment to serving the community. The Martin County Alliance has several events planned this month, including a free destination identity workshop on Thursday, October 8th at Lark Ranch in Ligoti. Speaker Shelley Phelps will discuss tourism and community revitalization from 11 a.m. to 1 p.m. with lunch provided at 10:45. The Alliance will also host a business mixer on Monday, October 5th from 8:30 to 9:30 a.m. at the Corner Cafe, and a countywide job fair with Work One South Central is scheduled for October 22nd from 10 a.m. to 2 p.m. at the Bowling Manufacturing Building. Employees interested in a booth should contact the Martin County Alliance. The Being for Others Health and Wellness Foundation has awarded over $123,000 to 11 Southern Indiana organizations in its second round of 2026 project grants. Local recipients include the Daviess County Family YMCA, which received $3,500 for a pilot second-grade swim lesson program with Washington Catholic Schools focused on water safety and drowning prevention. The Martin County Alliance received $20,000 to help build an affordable single-family home, while Pike County School Corporation received $12,000 to connect students with mental health services through Cartwheel Care. The foundation selected recipients from 38 applications, requesting more than $1 million. Applications for its next grant round are open through October 9th at beingforothers.org. A December 15th trial has been set for a Vincennes man charged with murder and level 4 felony arson following a fatal house fire. 37-year-old Shane Carey remains jailed without bond after Thursday's initial hearing in Knox Superior Court 1. The charges stem from the September 21st fire on North 11th Street that led to the death of 18-year-old Elise Tucker. Judge Gara Lee appointed defense attorney Brian Smith and moved the trial from January to December at his request. Carey is presumed innocent unless proven guilty in court. The Bar Eve Band Boosters will host a craft show and chili and spaghetti fundraiser this Saturday at Bar Eve High School in Montgomery. More than 70 vendors will fill both gyms and the cafeteria from 9 a.m. to 3 p.m. with free admission and parking. Food service begins at 10:30 a.m. and continues while supplies last, with a drive-thru available. Proceeds will help fund the band's spring break trip to Florida, including a music workshop with Disney staff. The Buffalo Trace Festival returns to downtown Petersburg October 8th through the 10th with free concerts, carnival rides, and over 43 vendors. Festivities begin Thursday with a parade at 5:30 p.m., followed by opening ceremonies and music from American Pie at 7:30. Friday features Tennessee Whiskey, a Chris Stapleton tribute band, while Saturday's lineup includes Brandon Davis and American Idol winner Chase Beckham. Carnival wristbands are $12. Visitors are encouraged to bring lawn chairs and check the Discover Downtown Petersburg Facebook page for the full schedule. Emergency crews responded to a two-vehicle crash at 2769 South State Road 257 near Washington around 3:20 p.m. yesterday. Initial reports indicated one vehicle was turning into a driveway when it was struck by another. Both drivers were out of their vehicles and airbags deployed in one vehicle. A driver later reported neck pain and requested medical assistance. Both vehicles were towed from the scene. And we have one obituary announcement. Carolyn Arms passed away on June 9th, and the family is having a celebration of life on October 10th at the Kiwanis Building at Eastside Park from 1 to 4 p.m. They are asking friends and family to come and share stories and celebrate the life of Carolyn Arms. Again, that is October 10th at the Kiwanis Building at Eastside Park from 1 to 4 p.m. And that's a look at news from the First Merchants Newsroom on WAMW.
8: Good morning, everyone. Here's your latest forecast from the ABK Flooring Weather Center. We have a front moving in, plenty of moisture, meaning some showers early on. The showers should tend to taper off some as the day wears on. Should be completely gone later today. Cooler weather moves in, but right now it looks like some pretty good weather by the weekend. So your forecast for today, showers gradually ending later on. It will be a lot cooler, though, highs into the upper 60s. Then for tonight, mostly clear, cooler, dropping down to 52. For tomorrow, we're looking at mostly sunny skies, a nice day with a high of 72. As we head for Sunday, mostly sunny with highs running in the mid-70s. And that's your latest forecast. I'm Shake Broadcasting meteorologist Jesse Walker.
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0: I've seen a lot of stories that are like this. So police in Spain arrested a burglary suspect who was accused of breaking into a bar. Now, he did find all the money that he needed, but he was able to also catch a quick buzz because he also got drunk. He fell asleep on the couch and then got caught. Why? You know, here's the thing. Steal the liquor bottle. Take it with you.
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2: From Shake Broadcasting Sports and the Rhodes Automotive Sports Desk, I'm Brian Emmons. Happy Friday, everybody. First swing going to go to volleyball, where the Lagodi Lions hosted the Washington Hatchets. Of course, you heard that on Razor Radio Sports with Greg Bateman and Coach Mike Wagner. Coach Tracy McAtee's Lagodi Lions get the win in 5 sets. Here's what the coach had to say after the game.
3: I did not want to lose to Washington on our home court. I knew that they were missing a middle attacker, and I figured that they would come out with fire. Sometimes when you're missing a player like that, it lets other girls shine. And that's what we saw tonight. And we eventually handled it. We've been focusing on our defense, our quick play, picking up tips, picking up rolls. I thought they did a good job of that, especially set one. Did a better job of that. And of course, 4 and 5.
2: In other volleyball games last night, the North Davies Cougars and Coach Rachel Knepp get another victory on the season. They beat Eastern Green 3-0. Cougars are now 17-8 on the season. Tyler Schulteis and the Barrie Vikings pick up another win. They beat North Knox 3-0. Barrie now 22-5 on the season. North Knox falls to 3-17. Benson's Lincoln beat South Knox 3-1. Alice is now 21-5. South Knox is 14-7. Now let's see what's happening on the soccer pitch. The Washington Hatchet girls team wrap up their regular season at 11-3 as they beat Southridge 4-1. And the Barrie Vikings get a win over South Knox 2-1. The Viking ladies soccer team is now 12-3-1 on the season. South Knox drops to 9-4-2. Football action tonight on Razor Radio Sports. The 6-0 North Davies Cougars travel to Mitchell. On Memories 107.9, the 1-5 Hatchets travel to always tough Gibson Southern. Vincent's Lincoln's at Evansville North. South Spencer at Pike Central. North Knox is at Cloverdale. Jasper's in Paradise to take on Castle. And Southridge visits Tell City. Tomorrow on Fair Shake, it's our 150th episode. We'll start off with the most comprehensive Friday Night Light scoreboard show anywhere in Southern Indiana radio. We're going to update our fantasy league. If you've been following along on that, it's a tight race. And then for our special episode, I'm going to do one for me. I'm going to tell the story of when Andy Kaufman came to Memphis. You don't want to miss that. Each and every Saturday, 8:05 on the Razor, 9:05 on Memories, 10:05 on the General. It's Fair Shake with Brian Emmons. Everybody, have a great weekend. I hope you get out, have some fun, and be a good sport while you're doing it. This is Brino from the Rhodes Automotive Sports Desk.
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9: Good morning, everyone. Here's your latest forecast from the ABK Flooring Weather Center. We have a front moving in, plenty of moisture, meaning some showers early on. The showers should tend to taper off some as the day wears on. Should be completely gone later today. So your forecast for today, showers gradually ending later on. It will be a lot cooler, though, highs into the upper 60s. Then for tonight, mostly clear, cooler, dropping down to 52. For tomorrow, we're looking at mostly sunny skies, a nice day with a high of 72. As we head for Sunday, mostly sunny with highs running in the mid-70s. And that's your latest forecast. I'm Shake Broadcasting meteorologist Jesse Walker.
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3: 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The Odin Harvest Festival is back on Main Street in Odin. 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And they'll be debuting three new featured exhibits. 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
4: Good morning, everyone. Here's your latest forecast from the ABK Flooring Weather Center. We have a front moving in, plenty of moisture, meaning some showers early on. The showers should tend to taper off some as the day wears on. Should be completely gone later today. So your forecast for today, showers gradually ending later on. It will be a lot cooler, though, highs into the upper 60s. Then for tonight, mostly clear, cooler, dropping down to 52. For tomorrow, we're looking at mostly sunny skies, a nice day with a high of 72. As we head for Sunday, mostly sunny with highs running in the mid-70s. And that's your latest forecast. I'm Shake Broadcasting Meteorologist Jesse Walker.
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0: brand spanking new music from Jordan Davis that is called Mess. I like the song. Tell me about it.
1: Yeah, so the new song Mess, man, this was a song that I feel like I haven't done this kind of song in a long time. I wrote this with some good friends in Nashville, and it really kind of started with the groove of it. We kind of just fell in love with the way the track felt, and Mess was what kind of came of that. But yeah, I mean, since the day we wrote it, I knew I wanted to record it, and really glad that we're putting it out and people are getting to hear it.
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5: I'm Brent Barnett on Brownfield. Ag groups are closely watching how the U.S. EPA and the Department of Health and Human Services glyphosate review could impact product availability for farmers. Elizabeth Burns-Thompson with the Modern Ag Alliance says the pesticide is currently undergoing a mandatory 15-year labeling evaluation. The mandatory review is scheduled to be completed by early 2027. More news is next.
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5: U.S. Senator Chuck Grassley says he's optimistic about trade negotiations between the U.S. and Mexico. The Iowa Republican says Mexico's president has been willing to come to the table throughout the USMCA process.
9: She's making a real effort to get along with the Trump administration, and she needs to be complimented on it. And I know that she's getting pressure from her own political party, and I think she's fearful of the cartel as well.
5: Researchers at Michigan State University are analyzing how regenerative ag practices affect water movement in the soil. Alex Kuhl is with the Institute of Water Research.
10: Trying to contrast any management or historical management.
5: Kuhl says soil texture is just one factor impacting moisture holding capacity. And the USDA says the August soybean crush was the largest for the month on record. I'm Brent Barnett with Brownfield.
11: Good morning, everyone. Here's your latest forecast from the ABK Flooring Weather Center. We have a front moving in, plenty of moisture, meaning some showers early on. The showers should tend to taper off some as the day wears on. Should be completely gone later today. So your forecast for today, showers gradually ending later on. It will be a lot cooler, though, highs into the upper 60s. Then for tonight, mostly clear, cooler, dropping down to 52. For tomorrow, we're looking at mostly sunny skies, a nice day with a high of 72.

0: as we head for Sunday, mostly sunny with highs running in the mid-70s. And that's your latest forecast. I'm Shake Broadcasting meteorologist Jesse Walker.
1: At The General, we admit we don't know every country song. 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

0: while investigating the Omani national accused of attacking the plane's captain during Wednesday's flight from Dubai. Passengers and crew members overpowered the suspect. The plane landed safely in Saudi Arabia. President Trump is on the stump, campaigning to get out the vote.
1: Campaign rally in Durant, Oklahoma on Thursday. Trump said the last time the radical left was in power, they gave the U.S. the worst inflation in the nation's history.
2: Since I took office, we've created more than 1 million private sector jobs, and more Americans are working today in our country than at any time by far in history.
1: Trump's stop in Oklahoma was part of a broader tour touting the economy ahead of the midterms. Earlier on Thursday, Trump visited Denton, Texas, where he toured the Peterbilt Motors facility. Today, the president will be in Mobile, Alabama, to celebrate the groundbreaking of Mobile's new $4 billion bridge. I'm Mark Mayfield.
0: More American forces are reportedly bound for the Mideast, and the Marine Expeditionary Unit and the USS Theodore Roosevelt said to be heading to the region, which would bring the total number of carriers in the area to 3. Later this morning, we'll get the lowdown on the job market in September.
3: Most analysts are expecting a drop from August, which saw the economy add 162,000 new jobs. That number's likely to have fallen to about 84,000 in September. No real change in the unemployment rates expected. It currently stands at 4.1%. I'm Tammy Trujillo.
0: And so far this morning, stock futures have been higher. The Dow futures are up 268 points. NASDAQ futures up 200. 29 points. More on these stories, townhall.com.
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5: 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I'm Cannon Schick in the First Merchants Newsroom. And the Washington Township Fire Department welcomed Kenneth Willoughby as its newest firefighter yesterday evening. Fire Chief Dave Gray swore in the 20-year-old Washington native who graduated from Washington High School in 2024. Willoughby works at Sunrise Coal and has completed Firefighter 1 and Firefighter 2 training. Township Trustee Michelle Guy and department members welcomed his commitment to serving the community. The Martin County Alliance has several events planned this month, including a free destination identity workshop on Thursday, October 8th at Lark Ranch in Lagodi. Speaker Shelley Phelps will discuss tourism and community revitalization from 11 a.m. to 1 p.m. with lunch provided at 10:45. The Alliance will also host a business mixer on Monday, October 5th from 8:30 to 9:30 a.m. at the Corner Cafe, and a countywide job fair with Work One South Central is scheduled for October 22nd from 10 a.m. to 2 p.m. at the Bowling Manufacturing Building. Employees interested in a booth should contact the Martin County Alliance. The Being for Others Health and Wellness Foundation has awarded over $123,000 to 11 Southern Indiana organizations in its second round of 2026 project grants. Local recipients include the Daviess County Family YMCA.

0: through October 9th at beingforothers.org. A December 15th trial has been set for a Vincennes man charged with murder and level 4 felony arson following a fatal house fire. 37-year-old Shane Carey remains jailed without bond after Thursday's initial hearing in Knox Superior Court 1. The charges stem from the September 21st fire on North 11th Street that led to the death of 18-year-old Elise Tucker. Judge Gara Lee appointed defense attorney Brian Smith and moved the trial from January to December at his request. Carey is presumed innocent unless proven guilty in court. The Bar Eve Band Boosters will host a craft show and chili and spaghetti fundraiser this Saturday at Bar Eve High School in Montgomery. More than 70 vendors will fill both gyms and the cafeteria from 9 a.m. to 3 p.m. with free admission and parking. Food service begins at 10:30 a.m. and continues while supplies last, with a drive-thru available. Proceeds will help fund the band's spring break trip to Florida, including a music workshop with Disney staff. The Buffalo Trace Festival returns to downtown Petersburg October 8th through the 10th with free concerts, carnival rides, and over 43 vendors. Festivities begin Thursday with a parade at 5:30 p.m., followed by opening ceremonies and music from American Pie at 7:30. Friday features Tennessee Whiskey, a Chris Stapleton tribute band, while Saturday's lineup includes Brandon Davis and American Idol winner Chase Beckham. Carnival wristbands are $12. Visitors are encouraged to bring lawn chairs and check the Discover Downtown Petersburg Facebook page for the full schedule. Emergency crews responded to a two-vehicle crash at 2769 South State Road 257 near Washington around 3:20 p.m. yesterday. Initial reports indicated one vehicle was turning into a driveway when it was struck by another. Both drivers were out of their vehicles and airbags deployed in one vehicle. A driver later reported neck pain and requested medical assistance. Both vehicles were towed from the scene. And we have one obituary announcement. Carolyn Arms passed away on June 9th, and the family is having a celebration of life on October 10th at the Kiwanis Building at Eastside Park from 1 to 4 p.m. They are asking friends and family to come and share stories and celebrate the life of Carolyn Arms. Again, that is October 10th at the Kiwanis Building at Eastside Park from 1 to 4 p.m. And that's a look at news from the First Merchants Newsroom on WAMW.
1: Good morning, everyone. Here's your latest forecast from the ABK Flooring Weather Center. We have a front moving in, plenty of moisture, meaning some showers early on. The showers should tend to taper off some as the day wears on. Should be completely gone later today. Cooler weather moves in, but right now it looks like some pretty good weather by the weekend. So your forecast for today, showers gradually ending later on. It will be a lot cooler, though, highs into the upper 60s. Then for tonight, mostly clear, cooler, dropping down to 52. For tomorrow, we're looking at mostly sunny skies, a nice day with a high of 72. As we head for Sunday, mostly sunny with highs running in the mid-70s. And that's your latest forecast. I'm Shake Broadcasting Meteorologist Jesse Walker.
2: 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This is The General. The General.

0: So on SNL last weekend, they had a character that played Stella Lefty. And I think everybody thought, oh, you know, because they're, you know, all the accusing of plagiarism, which is not even withstanding. They say, you know, does Boston sounds like Stick Season from Noah Kahan? And of course, Noah Kahan is credited as a songwriter on the song. But the character that played her on Saturday Night Live actually had a great voice, but they had fun with it. And even Stella Lefty even said she wrote on one of the pages that she said, I am so dead. Talking about the girl, her voice was fire. She just laughed. She thought it was hysterical. So it just goes to show you that she loves writing, and that's what she wants to do. That's what she feels she's good at, and they're not going to steal her thunder. They're not, and I love that about her.
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5: From Shake Broadcasting Sports and the Rhodes Automotive Sports Desk, I'm Brian Emmons. Happy Friday, everybody. First swing going to go to the Lions, hosted the Hatchets. Of course, you heard that on Razor Radio Sports with Greg Bateman and Coach Mike Wagner. Coach Tracy McAtee's Ligoti Lions get the win in five sets. Here's what the coach had to say after the game.
6: I did not want to lose to Washington on our home court. It lets other girls we saw tonight, and we eventually handled it. We've been focusing on our defense, our quick play, picking up tips, picking up rolls. I thought they did a good job of that, especially set one. Did a better job of that, and of course, four and five.
5: In other volleyball games last night, the North Davies Cougars and Coach Rachel Knepp get another victory on the season. They beat Eastern Green 3-0. Cougars are now 17-8 on the season. Tyler Schulteis and the Barreve Vikings pick up another win. They beat North Knox 3-0. Barreve now 22-5 on the season. North Knox falls to 3-17. Benson's Lincoln beat South Knox 3-1. Alice is now 21-5. South Knox is 14-7. Now let's see what's happening on the soccer pitch. The Washington Hatchet girls team wrap up their regular season at 11-3 as they beat Southridge 4-1. And the Barreve Vikings get a win over South Knox 2-1. The Viking ladies soccer team is now 12-3-1 on the season. South Knox drops to 9-4-2. Football action tonight on Razor Radio Sports. The 6-0 North Davies Cougars travel to Mitchell. On Memories 107.9, the 1-5 Hatchets travel to always tough Gibson Southern. Vincent's Lincoln's at Evansville North. South Spencer at Pike Central. North Knox is at Cloverdale. Jasper's in Paradise to take on Castle. And Southridge visits Tell City. Tomorrow on Fair Shake, it's our 150th episode. We'll start off with the most comprehensive Friday Night Light scoreboard show anywhere in Southern Indiana radio. We're going to update our fantasy league. If you've been following along on that, it's a tight race. And then for our special episode, I'm going to do one for me. I'm going to tell the story of when Andy Kaufman came to Memphis. You don't want to miss that. Each and every Saturday, 8:05 on the Razor, 9:05 on Memories, 10:05 on the General. It's Fair Shake with Brian Emmons. Everybody, have a great weekend. I hope you get out, have some fun, and be a good sport while you're doing it. This is Brian O from the Rhodes Automotive Sports Day.

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5: Good morning, everyone. Here's your latest forecast from the ABK Flooring Weather Center. We have a front moving in, plenty of moisture, meaning some showers early on. The showers should tend to taper off some as the day wears on. Should be completely gone later today. So your forecast for today, showers gradually ending later on. It will be a lot cooler, though, highs into the upper 60s. Then for tonight, mostly clear, cooler, dropping down to 52. For tomorrow, we're looking at mostly sunny skies, a nice day with a high of 72. As we head for Sunday, mostly sunny with highs running in the mid-70s. And that's your latest forecast. I'm Shake Broadcasting meteorologist Jesse Walker.
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0: So I mentioned yesterday she was going to be a performer on the Victoria's Secret's runway show. She's also, Ms. Megan Maroney, will be included in Time Magazine's 2026 Time 100 Next list, which recognizes the 100 most influential rising stars. And that's a pretty cool deal.
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1: Good morning, everyone. Here's your latest forecast from the ABK Flooring Weather Center. We have a front moving in, plenty of moisture, meaning some showers early on. The showers should tend to taper off some as the day wears on. Should be completely gone later today. So your forecast for today, showers gradually ending later on. It will be a lot cooler, though, highs into the upper 60s. Then for tonight, mostly clear, cooler, dropping down to 52. For tomorrow, we're looking at mostly sunny skies, a nice day with a high of 72. As we head for Sunday, mostly sunny with highs running in the mid-70s. And that's your latest forecast. I'm Shake Broadcasting Meteorologist Jesse Walker.
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0: Miranda Lambert had a sold-out show in Nashville last night at The Truth. It's a brand new venue, and she's debuting her brand new album, which is out today, called Crisco. So if you are a Miranda fan, go get that. But don't be upset if you miss the show, because they actually taped the show. You'll be able to see it in its entirety October 7th, and that will be when it will air for fans on Amazon Music. So it is really a cool deal. I did have a couple friends that went, and I did see some social posts. She performed with a 12-piece string section, and they said it was just amazing, which I'm sure it was.
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3: Will the grain markets hit a harvest low? I'm Kara Hart, and this is Managing for Profit on Brown Field. Don Rose with U.S. Commodity says harvest results will determine which scenario plays out.
4: For the yield to go up from here is probably not going to happen, and the yield could go down just a little bit. So I guess I would take the approach that probably the crop gets small, crops get smaller, and that's what I would think happens. Now on the soybeans, it could be the other way, where the crop could get a little bit bigger and give us a cushion. Typically a harvest low if we have a big crop, and I think that's where we're at. Is this a big crop? We're going to try and decide this. But in a typical big crop, we put our lows in more like November, December. Now, a short crop year where the yield is not there, and that's what we're going to decide in the next couple weeks, I think. In a short crop year, you put your lows in like around this report, and you start to go up into harvest, because as we harvest, the crop's not there, and the end user wants to grab those supplies. So from a bullish standpoint, that's what the producer hopes. And we'll see what unfolds. Going back to this stocks and all positions report, it does give us about a 1.8 billion bushel or 1 point bushel per acre cushion if you figure it out. So it is a bit of a game changer. Corn stocks were larger than the trade thought by about 170 some million bushels. That's about a 1.8 bushel an acre or bushel per than the government was carrying. And that gave, a higher ending stocks, a bigger buffer going into next year. And it's going to make it very important that, what the yield is as we go into harvest. Just the opposite on the soybeans. We've had, continued strong crush rates out here, tighter supplies, tighter stocks. We know we've had basis levels that were, big overs, in the upper Midwest, partly because the stock's not quite as big, but partly because, the weather conditions that we had. So, shrunk the balance table, going into next year by about 15 million bushels. We got under some technical points right after the report and liquidation came in. I think it's going to be key on that market, how we react to it. Can we hold the $5 mark on December corn? And can soybeans continue to pivot around $13? From a farmer standpoint, there's still a carry in the market, still good levels out there on corn to take advantage of the carries in the marketplace. When you look at the old crop supplies, I think the farmer

0: You know, it's getting pretty close to harvest now, so the farmer, I think, basically.
1: Good morning, everyone. Here's your latest forecast from the ABK Flooring Weather Center. We have a front moving in, plenty of moisture, meaning some showers early on. The showers should tend to taper off some as the day wears on. Should be completely gone later today. So your forecast for today, showers gradually ending later on. It will be a lot cooler, though, highs into the upper 60s. Then for tonight, mostly clear, cooler, dropping down to 52. For tomorrow, we're looking at mostly sunny skies, a nice day with a high of 72. As we head for Sunday, mostly sunny with highs running in the mid-70s. And that's your latest forecast. I'm Shake Broadcasting Meteorologist Jesse Walker.
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0: live on Saturday, November 14th. At the Brown County Music Center. 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
1: Breaking news this hour from Town Hall. I'm Rich Thomason. Israeli investigators have determined the co-pilot accused of trying to crash a Tel Aviv-bound jetliner by stabbing the plane's captain underwent Islamist radical indoctrination. That's according to Israeli Prime Minister Netanyahu. The Indian pilot, who had been attacked, helped to safely land the plane in Saudi Arabia despite his wounds.
2: Smit Machar was the captain of a Fly Dubai passenger plane that was taking 174 people from Dubai to Israel earlier this week when he was stabbed in the cockpit by his co-pilot, who was subdued by passengers. Earlier today, Machar spoke from his hospital bed in a video call to Indian Prime Minister Narendra Modi and said he kept fighting because he could not let everybody else die. Modi praised his bravery and said his presence of mind saved lives. I'm Mark Neufeld.
1: Two brothers from Louisiana are accused of using social media to send tens of thousands of dollars to Hamas. Joint FBI-NYPD investigation led to the arrest of Omar and Abdel Adhami. It was Texas and Oklahoma yesterday. Today it's Alabama. President Trump is campaigning to get out the vote for Republicans the upcoming midterm elections.
3: Press says, oh, I don't know. Trump really, his heart isn't in it. My heart's in it. I would be home right now, my heart. My heart is in it.
1: Touting his economic program, Mr. Trump urges supporters to vote as if he were on the ballot in November. Today the president stops in Mobile, Alabama. Bid to get Lindsey Clancy's murder charges dropped. Been thrown out by a judge in Massachusetts. She is charged in the deaths of her three young children. Although the calendar says fall has arrived, Southern California is bracing for another punishing heat wave, and this one's expected to settle in today and last for at least a week. On Wall Street, the Dow futures 246 points higher, NASDAQ futures up 170 points. More on these stories, townhall.com.
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6: 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And the Washington Township Fire Department welcomed Kenneth Willoughby as its newest firefighter yesterday evening. Fire Chief Dave Gray swore in the 20-year-old Washington native who graduated from Washington High School in 2024. Willoughby works at Sunrise Coal and has completed Firefighter 1 and Firefighter 2 training. Township Trustee Michelle Guy and department members welcomed his commitment to serving the community. The Martin County Alliance has several events planned this month, including a free destination identity workshop on Thursday, October 8th at Lark Ranch in Lagodi. Speaker Shelley Phelps will discuss tourism and community revitalization from 11 a.m. to 1 p.m. with lunch provided at 10:45. The Alliance will also host a business mixer on Monday, October 5th from 8:30 to 9:30 a.m. at the Corner Cafe, and a countywide job fair with Work One South Central is scheduled for October 22nd from 10 a.m. to 2 p.m. at the Bowling Manufacturing Building. Employees interested in a booth should contact the Martin County Alliance. The Being for Others Health and Wellness Foundation has awarded over $123,000 to 11 Southern Indiana organizations in its second round of 2026 project grants. Local recipients include the Davies County Family YMCA, which received $3,500 for a pilot second grade swim lesson program with Washington Catholic Schools focused on water safety and

drowning prevention. The Martin County Alliance received $20,000 to help build an affordable single-family home, while Pike County School Corporation received $12,000 to connect students with mental health services through Cartwheel Care. The foundation selected recipients from 38 applications, requesting more than $1 million. Applications for its next grant round are open through October 9th at beingforothers.org. A December 15th trial has been set for a Vincennes man charged with murder and level 4 felony arson following a fatal house fire. 37-year-old Shane Carey remains jailed without bond after Thursday's initial hearing in Knox Superior Court 1. The charges stem from the September 21st fire on North 11th Street that led to the death of 18-year-old Eilise Tucker. Judge Gara Lee appointed defense attorney Brian Smith and moved the trial from January to December at his request. Carey is presumed innocent unless proven guilty in court. The Barreve Band Boosters will host a craft show and chilling

0: 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Proceeds will help fund the band's spring break trip to Florida, including a music workshop with Disney staff. The Buffalo Trace Festival returns to downtown Petersburg October 8th through the 10th with free concerts, carnival rides, and over 43 vendors. Festivities begin Thursday with a parade at 5:30 p.m., followed by opening ceremonies and music from American Pie at 7:30. Friday features Tennessee Whiskey, a Chris Stapleton tribute band, while Saturday's lineup includes Brandon Davis and American Idol winner Chase Beckham. Carnival wristbands are $12. 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Emergency crews responded to a two-vehicle crash at 2769 South State Road 257 near Washington around 3:20 p.m. yesterday. Initial reports indicated one vehicle was turning into a driveway when it was struck by another. Both drivers were out of their vehicles and airbags deployed in one vehicle. A driver later reported neck pain and requested medical assistance. Both vehicles were towed from the scene. And we have one obituary announcement. Carolyn Arms passed away on June 9th, and the family is having a celebration of life on October 10th at the Kiwanis Building at Eastside Park from 1 to 4 p.m. They are asking friends and family to come and share stories and celebrate the life of Carolyn Arms. Again, that is October 10th at the Kiwanis Building at Eastside Park from 1 to 4 p.m. And that's a look at news from the First Merchants Newsroom on WAMW.
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3: Good morning, everyone. Here's your latest forecast from the ABK Flooring Weather Center. We have a front moving in, plenty of moisture, meaning some showers early on. The showers should tend to taper off some as the day wears on. Should be completely gone later today. Cooler weather moves in, but right now it looks like some pretty good weather by the weekend. So your forecast for today, showers gradually ending later on. It will be a lot cooler, though, highs into the upper 60s. Then for tonight, mostly clear, cooler, dropping down to 52. For tomorrow, we're looking at mostly sunny skies, a nice day with a high of 72. As we head for Sunday, mostly sunny with highs running in the mid-70s. And that's your latest forecast. I'm Shake Broadcasting Meteorologist Jesse Walker.
4: Country done right on The General.

How about let's get some music going for you. Happy Friday. It's Scott Gaines. Russell Dickerson's on the way. Jason Aldean here in a second. And Ms. Ella Langley, a song that has been number one for the last 26 years. It's Choosing Texas. Good morning.

and a Marlboro man. Jack and Jim were a few good men. Where you learn how to kiss and cuss and fight too. Better watch out for the boys in blue and all this small town. He said, she said, ain't it funny how rumors spread like I know something y'all don't know. 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Y'all ain't listening to no more dirt.

0: If you're an Eric Church fan, he is heading down under, which I know that makes all of them happy. He will be down there. Of course, see, now they'll go in our winter time because it'll be summer there in Australia. So he'll play Melbourne and Sydney. He's taking Parker McCollum with him, and they're going to do the 20th anniversary of the CMC Rocks for all Australia, and it has been a long time coming. He's been excited on doing it. That would be a cool show and a cool place to go. I've never been there.
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5: 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There's

0: From Shake Broadcasting Sports and the Rhodes Automotive Sports Desk, I'm Brian Emmons. Happy Friday, everybody. First swing going to go to volleyball, where the Lagodi Lions hosted the Washington Hatchets. Of course, you heard that on Razor Radio Sports with Greg Bateman and Coach Mike Wagner. Coach Tracy McAtee's Lagodi Lions get the win in five sets. Here's what the coach had to say after the game.
1: I did not want to lose to Washington on our home court. I knew that they were missing a middle attacker, and I figured that they would come out with fire. Sometimes when you're missing a player like that, it lets other girls shine. And that's what we saw tonight. And we eventually handled it. We've been focusing on our defense, our quick play, picking up tips, picking up rolls. I thought they did a good job of that, especially set one. Did a better job of that. And of course, four and five.
0: In other volleyball games last night, the North Davies Cougars and Coach Rachel Knepp get another victory on the season. They beat Eastern Green 3-0. Cougars are now 17-8 on the season. Tyler Schulteis and the Barrie Vikings pick up another win. They beat North Knox 3-0. Barrie now 22-5 on the season. North Knox falls to 3-17. Benson's Lincoln beat South Knox 3-1. Alice is now 21-5. South Knox is 14-7. Now let's see what's happening on the soccer pitch. The Washington Hatchet girls team wrap up their regular season at 11-3 as they beat Southridge 4-1. And the Barrie Vikings get a win over South Knox 2-1. The Viking ladies soccer team is now 12-3-1 on the season. South Knox drops to 9-4-2. Football action tonight on Razor Radio Sports. The 6-0 North Davies Cougars travel to Mitchell. On Memories 107.9, the 1-5 Hatchets travel to always tough Gibson Southern. Vincennes Lincoln's at Evansville North. South Spencer at Pike Central. North Knox is at Cloverdale. Jasper's in Paradise to take on Castle. And Southridge visits Tell City. Tomorrow on Fair Shake, it's our 150th episode. We'll start off with the most comprehensive Friday Night Light scoreboard show anywhere in Southern Indiana radio. We're going to update our fantasy league. If you've been following along on that, it's a tight race. And then for our special episode, I'm going to do one for me. I'm going to tell the story of when Andy Kaufman came to Memphis. You don't want to miss that. Each and every Saturday, 8:05 on the Razor, 9:05 on Memories, 10:05 on the General. It's Fair Shake with Brian Emmons. Everybody, have a great weekend. I hope you get out, have some fun, and be a good sport while you're doing it. This is Brian O from the Rhodes Automotive Sports Desk.
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5: Good morning, everyone. Here's your latest forecast from the ABK Flooring Weather Center. We have a front moving in, plenty of moisture, meaning some showers early on. The showers should tend to taper off some as the day wears on. Should be completely gone later today. So your forecast for today, showers gradually ending later on. It will be a lot cooler, though, highs into the upper 60s. Then for tonight, mostly clear, cooler, dropping down to 52. For tomorrow, we're looking at mostly sunny skies, a nice day with a high of 72. As we head for Sunday, mostly sunny with highs running in the mid-70s. And that's your latest forecast. I'm Shake Broadcasting meteorologist Jesse Walker.
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0: clouds. Then for tonight, mostly clear, cooler, dropping down to 52. For tomorrow, we're looking at mostly sunny skies, a nice day with a high of 72. As we head for Sunday, mostly sunny with highs running in the mid-70s. And that's your latest forecast. I'm Shake Broadcasting meteorologist Jesse Walker.
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3: Breaking news this hour from Town Hall. I'm Rich Thomason. America's employers grew their payrolls last month, adding 29,000 jobs. That is far fewer jobs than economists had been expecting. It's also far fewer than in August, when employers hired 162,000 people. The unemployment rate edged higher, ticking up to 4.2%. While campaigning for Republican candidates in the upcoming midterm elections, President Trump is touting his economic program, insisting the job market is firing on all cylinders.
4: There are more people working in the United States right now than at any time in the history of the United States.
3: Yesterday, the president visited Texas and Oklahoma. Today, we'll find him in Mobile, Alabama. Both at home and abroad, being lauded as a hero.
5: The captain of the Fly Dubai flight is speaking out from his hospital bed in Abu Dhabi, saying that after he was attacked by the terrorist co-pilot, at that moment, I was fighting for my life. He goes on to say, when I was on the ground, I realized that the aircraft was going down, and I told myself, this is the last push, Smith. The door is right there, and I was still getting hit, but I opened the door, and everyone else who helped was instrumental to this effort. Laura Winters reporting.
3: And Israel's prime minister says the Omani co-pilot, allegedly responsible for the attack, underwent Islamist radical indoctrination. Iran has a decision to make.
6: President Trump says it's time for Iran to make a choice, accept a fair deal or cease to exist. Today, he told reporters more oil is flowing out of the Strait of Hormuz since even before the start of the war, with the U.S. Navy in full control of the waterway.
3: And that's correspondent Chris Caraggio reporting. On Wall Street, ahead of this morning's opening bell, Dow futures up 446 points. The Nasdaq futures ahead 358. More on these stories, townhall.com.
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8: 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I'm Cannon Schick in the First Merchants Newsroom. And the Washington Township Fire Department welcomed Kenneth Willoughby as its newest firefighter yesterday evening. Fire Chief Dave Gray swore in the 20-year-old Washington native who graduated from Washington High School in 2024. Willoughby works at Sunrise Coal and has completed Firefighter 1 and Firefighter 2 training. Township Trustee Michelle Guy and department members welcomed his commitment to serving the community. The Martin County Alliance has several events planned this month, including a free destination identity workshop on Thursday, October 8th at Lark Ranch in Lagodi. Speaker Shelley Phelps will discuss tourism and community revitalization from 11 a.m. to 1 p.m. with lunch provided at 10:45. The Alliance will also host a business mixer on Monday, October 5th from 8:30 to 9:30 a.m. at the Corner Cafe. and a countywide job fair with Work One South Central is scheduled for October 22nd from 10 a.m. to 2 p.m. at the Bowling Manufacturing Building. Employees interested in a booth should contact the Martin County Alliance. The Being for Others Health and Wellness Foundation has awarded over $123,000 to 11 Southern Indiana organizations in its second round of 2026 project grants. Local recipients include the Davies County Family YMCA, which received $3,500 for a pilot second grade swim lesson program with Washington Catholic Schools focused on water safety and drowning prevention. The Martin County Alliance received $20,000 to help build an affordable single family home, while Pike County School Corporation received $12,000 to connect students with mental health services through Cartwheel Care. The foundation selected recipients from 38 applications, requesting more than $1 million. Applications for its next grant round are open through October 9th at beingforothers.org. A December 15th trial has been set for a Vincennes man charged with murder and level 4 felony arson following a fatal house fire. 37-year-old Shane Carey remains jailed without bond after Thursday's initial hearing in Knox Superior Court 1. The charges stem from the September 21st fire on North 11th Street that led to the death of 18-year-old Elise Tucker. Judge Gara Lee appointed defense attorney Brian Smith and moved the trial from January to December at his request. Carey is presumed innocent unless proven guilty in court. The Bar Reeve Band Boosters will host a craft show and chili and spaghetti fundraiser this Saturday at Bar Reeve High School in Montgomery. More than 70 vendors will fill both gyms and the cafeteria from 9 a.m. to 3 p.m. with free admission and parking. Food service begins at 10:30 a.m. and continues while supplies last, with a drive-thru available. Proceeds will help fund the band's spring break trip to Florida, including a music workshop with Disney staff. The Buffalo Trace Festival returns to downtown Petersburg October 8th through the 10th with free concerts, carnival rides, and over 43 vendors. Festivities begin Thursday with a parade at 5:30 p.m., followed by opening ceremonies and music from American Pie at 7:30. Friday features Tennessee Whiskey, a Chris Stapleton tribute band, while Saturday's lineup includes Brandon Davis and American Idol winner Chase Beckham. Carnival wristbands are $12. Visitors are encouraged to bring lawn chairs and check the Discover Downtown Petersburg Facebook page for the full schedule. Emergency crews responded to a two-vehicle crash at 2769 South State Road 257 near Washington around 3:20 p.m. yesterday. Initial reports indicated one vehicle was turning into a driveway when it was struck by another. Both drivers were out of their vehicles and airbags deployed in one vehicle. A driver later reported neck pain and requested medical assistance. Both vehicles were towed from the scene. And we have one obituary announcement. Carolyn Arms passed away on June 9th, and the family is having a celebration of life on October 10th at the Kiwanis Building at Eastside Park from 1 to 4 p.m. They are asking friends and family to come and share stories and celebrate the life of Carolyn Arms. Again, that is October 10th at the Kiwanis Building at Eastside Park from 1 to 4 p.m. And that's a look at news from the First Merchants Newsroom on WAMW.
9: Good morning, everyone. Here's your latest forecast from the ABK Flooring Weather Center. We have a front moving in, plenty of moisture, meaning some showers early on. The showers should tend to taper off some as the day wears on. Should be completely gone later today. Cooler weather moves in, but right now it looks like some pretty good weather by the weekend. So your forecast for today, showers gradually ending later on. It will be a lot cooler, though, highs into the upper 60s. Then for tonight, mostly clear, cooler, dropping down to 52. For tomorrow, we're looking at mostly sunny skies, a nice day with a high of 72. As we head for Sunday, mostly sunny with highs running in the mid-70s. And that's your latest forecast. I'm Shake Broadcasting meteorologist Jesse Walker.
0: You're in General Country.

Mr. Wallen continues this music for us. What's going on? It's Guy Gaines. How about the new Coe Wetzel and Ella Langley? I got that for you in less than 10 minutes right now.

0: Coetzel, Ella Langley, that is called Jaded. I know they did this at a water park near us, but in Nevada, they always typically on the last day, they will always let dogs come in because they're going to drain the pools and everything and clean them. So they just let the dogs come in, have some fun. They did that. Apparently, they must have broke a record. 296 dogs showed up to this place in Vegas. And what a fun dog pool party. Anything with dogs. Can you imagine? Okay, of course, they got the splash pads and the wave pool and then the shallow water areas where just dogs were just laid out. How cool. And they said a portion of the ticket sales went to a dog rescue.
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10: Good morning, everyone. Here's your latest forecast from the ABK Flooring Weather Center. We have a front moving in, plenty of moisture, meaning some showers early on. The showers should tend to taper off some as the day wears on. Should be completely gone later today. So your forecast for today, showers gradually ending later on. It will be a lot cooler, though, highs into the upper 60s. Then for tonight, mostly clear, cooler, dropping down to 52. For tomorrow, we're looking at mostly sunny skies, a nice day with a high of 72. As we head for Sunday, mostly sunny with highs running in the mid-70s. And that's your latest forecast. I'm Shake Broadcasting meteorologist Jesse Walker.
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0: Hudson Westbrook, that has painted you pretty. He's going to be in Tempe, Arizona tonight as his tour continues all the way through the beginning of December. If you do get a chance to get out and see him, Kenny Whitmire is opening for him. Just trust me on that. If you don't know who he is, look him up. It is well worth the watch. He's dropping some clues on what you can look forward to on this new album that he's been working on.
1: Honestly, it's going to be very similar to like the very early stuff that I put out, which is House Again, Take Your Time, all that type of production. Like, I want to go back to the roots, you know? Like, that's the way I felt lately.
2: The big finale is coming in the Washington Community Concert Series on Saturday, November 28th at the Washington High School Auditorium. And it is big. It is so big. Is America's Got Talent champion Richard Goodall, the singing janitor, live in Washington. Saturday, November 28th. Show starts at 7.

0: Washington, and it is going to be one to remember. Richard Goodall live at the Washington High School Auditorium, Saturday, November 28th. Don't miss it.
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3: Good morning, everyone. Here's your latest forecast from the ABK Flooring Weather Center. We have a front moving in, plenty of moisture, meaning some showers early on. The showers should tend to taper off some as the day wears on. Should be completely gone later today. So your forecast for today, showers gradually ending later on. It will be a lot cooler, though, highs into the upper 60s. Then for tonight, mostly clear, cooler, dropping down to 52. For tomorrow, we're looking at mostly sunny skies, a nice day with a high of 72. As we head for Sunday, mostly sunny with highs running in the mid-70s. And that's your latest forecast. I'm Shake Broadcasting meteorologist Jesse Walker.
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0: We have made it to the end of another radio show and the end of another week. Thank you so much for being a part of this. I cannot do this without you. Thank you. Thank you. Thank you. In fact, that's what we have time for. If you are police, fire, first responders, thank you for the job you do. If you are in the medical field, doctors, nurses, people who take care of us, thank you. Teachers, you are in the thick of it now. Thank you for the hard work you do. You do not get paid near enough. And thank you for taking care of our kids on a daily basis. If you have served in the military, you have worn a uniform, man or woman, and protected this country, thank you for your service. I want you to have the very best weekend possible. Enjoy yourself some football, because that's what I'm going to do. And I will meet you back here on Monday.
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5: 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The cash hog market could have a slow day after a few days of solid business, with packers being able to move their numbers at their pace this week. Pork values closed higher, up 34 cents at $85.29. Butts, hams, and ribs were all up. Loins, bellies, and picnics were lower to sharply lower. Estimated hog slaughter was 493,000 head, up 4,000 on the week. And box beef was sharply lower, with light demand for moderate offerings. Choice was 6 lower at $376.79, and select was 770 lower at $352.89. And the choice select spread was $23.90. I'm Kellen Hayes.
6: Wiffles recognizes this week's Corn Belt Award winner, Cash James Rumpel, from Adams Central High School, for outstanding leadership qualities in school and in the community.
7: Cash is heavily involved in FFA, Business Professionals of America, and National Honor Society.
8: I think FFA has really made me better in the aspect of showing me so many opportunities and then giving me the opportunity to help lead and grow as an individual through so many different events.
7: Cash lives and works on his family's farm. 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
8: It's unparamounted compared to any other organization in any industry of being able to shape work ethic and time management, just because you're constantly in situations where you have to be able to manage yourself and keep track of your time as an individual.
7: He hopes to study agribusiness and get a job that gives him the flexibility to come back and help on the family farm.
6: Wiffles Hybrids, not a seed.

0: company, the Corn Company.
1: Good morning, everyone. Here's your latest forecast from the ABK Flooring Weather Center. We have a front moving in, plenty of moisture, meaning some showers early on. The showers should tend to taper off some as the day wears on. Should be completely gone later today. So your forecast for today, showers gradually

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1: 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Time to dig. Oh, I once knew a lesson old trolley was... Arr!
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4: Breaking news this hour from Town Hall. I'm Rich Thomason. The September jobs report came in far below what analysts had been predicting. America's employers created just 29,000 new jobs last month. That's 133,000 fewer than in August. The unemployment rate edged up to 4.2%. President Trump says he regrets having nominated Amy Coney Barrett, Brett Kavanaugh, and Neil Gorsuch to the U.S. Supreme Court. Mr. Trump tells Time magazine, quote, "They vote against me, often." A frequently challenged ICE detention policy is on its way to the High Court. Justices have agreed to hear the case during their next term, which opens next week. More American firepower in the Mideast.
5: Reports say a Marine Expeditionary Unit and the USS Theodore Roosevelt are headed to the region, which would bring the total number of carriers in the area to 3. The news comes as President Trump said it's time for Iran to make a choice, accept a fair deal or cease to exist. Trump told reporters on Thursday that more oil is flowing out of the Strait of Hormuz since even before the start of the war, with the U.S. Navy in full control of the waterway. Trump spoke to reporters before leaving D.C. for Denton, Texas, the first of 3 states he'll visit over the next 2 days as he sells his economic message and pumps up Republican candidates before the midterms. I'm Tammy Trujillo.
4: Israeli Prime Minister Netanyahu says a co-pilot who allegedly attacked the captain of a Tel Aviv-bound jetliner underwent Islamist radical indoctrination. Despite high prices, President Trump says the economy is faring well.
6: We have the best ever on the subject of individual wealth. Higher for everybody than ever before.
4: The president on the road campaigning for Republican candidates in the upcoming midterm elections. The rally rolls on Wall Street. The Dow is up about 237 points. The Nasdaq ahead, 404 points. More on these stories, townhall.com.
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8: Good morning, everyone. Here's your latest forecast from the ABK Flooring Weather Center. We have a front moving in, plenty of moisture, meaning some showers early on. The showers should tend to taper off some as the day wears on. Should be completely gone later today. So your forecast for today, showers gradually ending later on. It will be a lot cooler, though, highs into the upper 60s. Then for tonight, mostly clear, cooler, dropping down to 52. For tomorrow, we're looking at mostly sunny skies, a nice day with a high of 72. As we head for Sunday, mostly sunny with highs running in the mid-70s. And that's your latest forecast. I'm Shake Broadcasting meteorologist Jesse Walker.
0: Good news, it's almost football season. Oh, yeah. This is the General.

Oh yeah, it's Friday. I hope you are enjoying yours. Weekend almost here. And so is Billy Currington. He's on his way after Jacob Hackworth with What Took You So Long?

0: Loving life again, that is Ella Langley. And be sure to live life to its fullest. And I say that because I just got word. I didn't know about this one. There's been several in the past predicting when the world will end. And I don't want to ruin your weekend. Again, this just means you should have fun while we can, right? Make the most of every day. But yes, back in 1960, Science, one of the world's leading science journals, published an article with this title. Doomsday, Friday, 13th, November, AD, 2026. So it predicted that, you know, coming up a little over a month from today, that the human population would approach infinity and effectively annihilate itself. I hope with all of my heart that that is not true. But you know, the Mayan calendar that ran out several years back, and we're still here, right? I think we're still here. Are we just figments of our imagination? I don't know. It's Friday. It's been a long week. Anything is possible. But anyway, I just wanted to share that with you because I was like, oh, here we go. I don't believe it. And I think if all of us feel that way and we don't believe it, we put those we don't believe it vibes out there, then we'll still be here on our Saturday, November 14th. Okay? So I'm putting out those good vibes and wishing the best. Another prediction hopefully will be wrong. Luke Combs is next with Forever After All.
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2: 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Also, the ISHAA girls volleyball sectional draw will be this Sunday. 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
8: Good morning, everyone. Here's your latest forecast from the ABK Flooring Weather Center. We have a front moving in, plenty of moisture, meaning some showers early on. The showers should tend to taper off some as the day wears on. Should be completely gone later today. So your forecast for today, showers gradually ending later on. It will be a lot cooler, though, highs into the upper 60s. Then for tonight, mostly clear, cooler, dropping down to 52. For tomorrow, we're looking at mostly sunny skies, a nice day with a high of 72. As we head for Sunday, mostly sunny with highs running in the mid-70s. And that's your latest forecast. I'm Shake Broadcasting meteorologist Jesse Walker.
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0: Jelly Roll with hands up. What shall we celebrate today? Besides the fact it is Friday and we're headed into the weekend here soon, today is also Name Your Car Day. And my Jeep, it has a name, Maverick, named after, you know, Top Gun Maverick, because I got it that same year the movie came out, which I can't remember what year that was, but, you know, not very, 4 or 5 years ago, whatever it was. It is also Guardian Angels Day, International Walk to School Day, as well as Custodial Workers Day. And when it comes to food, it's Scallops Day, Kale, and National Pumpkin Seed Day. So maybe you're going to go ahead and, it's too early to carve a pumpkin. Yeah, you got to wait a little while. But, you know, you got to save those seeds. They are so good to eat. Morgan Wallen and Ernest are together next with Cowgirls.
1: Time now to take five for your community, brought to you by German American Bank. And Rick Chambon is with us once again from the Carnegie Public Library. Good morning, Rick.
2: Good morning, Dwayne.
1: We got a couple of programs we want to talk about at the library. First, Deborah Miller is back. She has been here several times, you were telling me, Rick, and she's just a phenomenal actress who portrays historical characters and does a wonderful job.
2: Yeah, October's a busy month for adult programs at the library. We've had Deborah, oh my gosh, I bet probably 4 years or so now. She's portrayed Agatha Christie. She last year did Mary Shelley. She does historical women of letters, and she's a Chicago-based performer. And she has a brand new character and just debuted the show a few weeks ago about Mother Jones.
1: Now, for those not familiar with Mother Jones, give us a little background on her.
2: Mother Jones was a very influential activist in the late 19th and early 20th century. She was instrumental in changing governmental and public policy with regard to working rights. She was helped in child labor in the coal mines. She was involved in factory work reform, and at one time was described as the most dangerous woman in America.
1: Really?
2: Yeah.
1: Fascinating. And when Deborah comes, she literally gets and jumps into character.
2: Yeah, she's totally into character. Her research is vast. She goes through correspondence and personal correspondence in addition to the historical record, and is totally dressed in character. And it's usually about an hour performance, so that'll be coming Tuesday at 6:30.
1: Yeah, Tuesday night at 6:30. It's absolutely free.
2: Yeah,
1: right?
2: Yeah, of course.
1: Come on out to the Carnegie Public Library. She is a very, very talented Deborah Miller portraying Mother Jones. This free program will be Tuesday night at 6:30 at the Carnegie Public Library. All are welcome and encouraged to attend. And, Rick, this next topic is one that, you're tackling. It's so important and it's kind of eye opening at the same time.
2: It is. It's not, the most glamorous topic, I suppose. But, this coming Tuesday, there is a new book being published by James Marriott, who is a columnist for The Times of London. And it's called The New Dark Ages, The End of Reading and the Dawn of a Post-Literate Society. It's only about 200 pages. I'm going to have copies of it digitally available Tuesday, and then hopefully in physical format this coming Thursday. We're going to have a couple of book discussions, and we're also having a guest speaker. But the book argues that the rise of screen time is how he puts it, going back to television. But most importantly, the acceleration of it with the advent of the smartphone, and that it has helped contribute to the loss of critical thinking. And that has a direct impact on society, both cultural and governmental, in that we are not engaging in long-form reading. We're losing some of the ability to understand. People are much more interested in a 15-second clip on TikTok or some other social media website, and that this plays a dramatic role in society. He argues that the dawn of mass literacy in the late 18th and early 19th century helped contribute to the explosion in democracy worldwide, because people could understand. They could read what their leaders were doing. Now he's arguing that we're on the downhill side of that, and that the lack of critical thinking has helped contribute to popularism and authoritarianism.
1: It's fascinating.
2: It is. It is.
1: So to sum it up, here's my explanation. Basically, we're going to the crib notes instead of actually reading the book.
2: Exactly. Exactly.
1: That's it's so true. Reading comprehension, and we were talking to Roland, the intern. I think it's still on the PSAT. That was part of your PSAT and SAT.
2: Yes.
1: You had to read a passage and then answer questions about it. And comprehending what you actually
2: just read. And people are having more and more difficulty. The guest we have is Amy Pickard from Indiana University, and she's the chair of the Adult Literacy and Education Program. And she's going to talk about adult reading skills, how the definition of literacy has changed over the years, and ways that we can improve literacy and critical thinking. She was commenting to me that in Indiana, functional literacy rate or functional illiteracy rate is 28%, which is astounding and no excuse in this society.
1: So it's not that we can't read.
2: No.
1: It's that we can certainly read. It's we're not comprehending what we're reading.
2: Right.
1: It's deep stuff. It really is.
2: So
1: when does this program take into full swing?
2: The books will be arriving next week. And I give people several weeks. And then I'm having book discussions starting on the 26th of October. Amy will be here on the 27th, and then another book discussion on November the 2nd.
1: I'm sure that'll be some fascinating conversation.
2: Yes, I hope so.
1: It should lead to some interesting conversation, too.
2: Yeah.
1: Great stuff. The Carnegie Public Library always brings great programs like this. Follow the library's social media pages. Here, I'm talking about following...
2: No, it has a role. It has a role.
1: Read about it.
2: Look at our website. Yeah.
1: And
2: or
1: check it
2: yet,
1: out.
2: Come in.
1: Come in and visit your Carnegie Public Library, but definitely check out these programs for sure. Tuesday, October 6th, Deborah Miller as Mother Jones, and then a great book discussion coming up later in the month. Rick, thank you so much. Great information. Keep up the fascinating work there
2: at the
1: library. Have a great day. Take 5 for your community is brought to you by German American Bank.
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9: Good morning, everyone. Here's your latest forecast from the ABK Flooring Weather Center. We have a front moving in, plenty of moisture, meaning some showers early on. The showers should tend to taper off some as the day wears on. Should be completely gone later today. So your forecast for today, showers gradually ending later on. It will be a lot cooler, though, highs into the upper 60s. Then for tonight, mostly clear, cooler, dropping down to 52. For tomorrow, we're looking at mostly sunny skies, a nice day with a high of 72. As we head for Sunday, mostly sunny with highs running in the mid-70s. And that's your latest forecast. I'm Shake Broadcasting meteorologist Jesse Walker.
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0: 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And here
1: I am. John Wayne, the golden voice of rock. Back on my feet again. Live, a special night of hits. November 15th, the Brown County Music Center. When I see you smile. Special guest, John Cafferty and the Beaver Brown Band. It doesn't matter. John Wayne. Get reserve seats now at Ticketmaster. Since you've been
2: gone. Breaking news this hour from Town Hall. I'm Rich Thomason. Red hot job market cooled considerably last month.
3: The government's always closely watched monthly jobs report is out, and it has missed expectations. The Bureau of Labor and Statistics says 29,000 non-farm payroll jobs were created in September, down from the 162,000 seen in August. Most analysts were expecting today's numbers to come in at right around 84,000. The unemployment rate, while it didn't change significantly, did tick up from 4.1% to 4.2%. In addition to the weakness in September, the August jobs count was revised lower to reflect a gain of 133,000, while July switched from a gain to a loss as payrolls fell by 10,000. Bernie Bennett, Washington.
2: Israeli Prime Minister Netanyahu says a co-pilot accused of trying to crash a Fly Dubai flight to Israel underwent Islamist radical indoctrination. Netanyahu says Israeli experts uncovered the information while investigating the Omani national accused of attacking the plane's captain during Wednesday's flight from Dubai. Passengers and crew members overpowered the suspect. The plane landed safely in Saudi Arabia. The frequently challenged ICE detention policy is on its way to the U.S. Supreme Court.
4: Justices have agreed to hear the case during their next term, which opens next week. At issue is the Trump administration's interpretation of the policy that gives ICE the right to detain immigrants with roots in the U.S. instead of just recent border crossers. More than 450 judges, including some Trump appointees, have rejected the policy in lower courts more than 20,000 times in the past 14 months. I'm Tammy Trujillo.
2: More American forces are reportedly bound for the Mideast. A Marine Expeditionary Unit and the USS Theodore Roosevelt said to be heading to the region, which would bring the total number of carriers in the area to 3. On Wall Street, the Dow is up 273 points. The Nasdaq ahead close to 400 points for gain of right around 1.5%. More on these stories, townhall.com.
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7: Good morning, everyone. Here's your latest forecast from the ABK Flooring Weather Center. We have a front moving in, plenty of moisture, meaning some showers early on. The showers should tend to taper off some as the day wears on. Should be completely gone later today. So your forecast for today, showers gradually ending later on. It will be a lot cooler, though, highs into the upper 60s. Then for tonight, mostly clear, cooler, dropping down to 52. For tomorrow, we're looking at mostly sunny skies, a nice day with a high of 72. As we head for Sunday, mostly sunny with highs running in the mid-70s. And that's your latest forecast. I'm Shake Broadcasting meteorologist Jesse Walker.
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0: 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On

0: Parker McCollum with Killing Me. Let's do it. Let's take a trip down memory lane this day in history, which is October 2nd. Our first stop is the year 1950. That's when the comic strip Peanuts, created by Charles Schulz, was first published in 9 newspapers. On this date, 1959, The Twilight Zone premiered on TV. And in 2012, Darius Rucker accepted an invitation to become the newest member of the Grand Old Opry. And there you have it. This day in history. Moving forward, we'll get to Lauren Elena and Chase Matthew, together with All My Exes.
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2: Good morning, everyone. Here's your latest forecast from the ABK Flooring Weather Center. We have a front moving in, plenty of moisture, meaning some showers early on. The showers should tend to taper off some as the day wears on. Should be completely gone later today. So your forecast for today, showers gradually ending later on. It will be a lot cooler, though, highs into the upper 60s. Then for tonight, mostly clear, cooler, dropping down to 52. For tomorrow, we're looking at mostly sunny skies, a nice day with a high of 72. As we head for Sunday, mostly sunny with highs running in the mid-70s. And that's your latest forecast. I'm Shake Broadcasting meteorologist Jesse Walker.
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10: Good morning, everyone. Here's your latest forecast from the ABK Flooring Weather Center. We have a front moving in, plenty of moisture, meaning some showers early on. The showers should tend to taper off some as the day wears on. Should be completely gone later today. So your forecast for today, showers gradually ending later on. It will be a lot cooler, though, highs into the upper 60s. Then for tonight, mostly clear, cooler, dropping down to 52. For tomorrow, we're looking at mostly sunny skies, a nice day with a high of 72. As we head for Sunday, mostly sunny with highs running in the mid-70s. And that's your latest forecast. I'm Shake Broadcasting meteorologist Jesse Walker.
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0: I didn't come here to leave. That is Chris Young. We now know a little bit more about why the cow on the Laughing Cow cheese packages has stopped laughing. Okay, you know, it's always such a happy-looking cow, but not anymore. And it is part of a campaign which is asking people to get along better. I like that. Yeah, I figured there was some more meaning to that. I think I shared that with you a couple weeks ago to be on the lookout for that change in the cheese logo. But you can see the full explanation as to why they're doing that and how, you know, some ideas on how people can get along better. Just head on over to the notlaughingcow.com. Go check that out. Dan and Shay are next with Say So.
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6: Soybeans, corn, and cattle are lower. Hogs are higher. I'm John Perkins with a Brownfield Market Update. You better build bigger bins. It's just a suggestion, but regardless, be ready to maximize your per acre profits with MX Series corn by Stein. Stein has yield. Soybeans and corn are down and forecast for improved harvest conditions in parts of the region. November beans are 4 1/4 lower at 1279 and 3/4. January's 4 1/2 lower at 1296 and a quarter. December corn's down 6 1/4 at 496. March is 6 1/4 lower at 510 1/2. Live and feeder cattle are lower, waiting for direct trade to get underway in the south. December lives down 145 at 221.72, and February's 190 lower at 223.55. November feeders are down 465 at 331.70, and oversold. December hogs are up 80 at 69.72, February's 97 higher at 70.72. John Perkins, Brown.
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8: Good morning, everyone. Here's your latest forecast from the ABK Flooring Weather Center. We have a front moving in, plenty of moisture, meaning some showers early on. The showers should tend to taper off some as the day wears on. Should be completely gone later today. So your forecast for today, showers gradually ending later on. It will be a lot cooler, though, highs into the upper 60s. Then for tonight, mostly clear, cooler, dropping down to 52. For tomorrow, we're looking at mostly sunny skies, a nice day with a high of 72. As we head for Sunday, mostly sunny with highs running in the mid-70s. And that's your latest forecast. I'm Shake Broadcasting Meteorologist Jesse Walker.
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1: Students who can read by the end of third grade are 35% more likely to graduate. 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So this school year, please encourage your child to continue reading. It's a small habit that makes a big difference.
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3: Breaking news this hour at Town Hall. I'm Bob Agnew in Washington. There's got to be created far fewer jobs than expected in September, pointing to a surprising soft spot in the labor market and broader economy overall. The closely watched monthly jobs report is out, and it missed expectations. According to Bureau of Labor Statistics, it says 29,000 non-farm payroll jobs were created. Most analysts had been expecting about 84,000. President Trump says, despite what the press says, he's heavily invested in the upcoming midterms.
4: Press says, oh, I don't know. Trump really, his heart isn't in it. My heart's in it. I would be home right now with my heart. My heart is in it.
3: More U.S. forces are heading to the Middle East as President Trump issues a dire warning to Iran.
5: Reports say a Marine Expeditionary Unit and the USS Theodore Roosevelt are headed to the region, which would bring the total number of carriers in the area to three. The news comes as President Trump said it's time for Iran to make a choice, accept a fair deal or cease to exist. Trump told reporters on Thursday that more oil is flowing out of the Strait of Hormuz since even before the start of the war, with the U.S. Navy in full control of the waterway. Trump spoke to reporters before leaving D.C. for Denton, Texas, the first of three states he'll visit over the next 2 days as he sells his economic message and pumps up Republican candidates before the midterms. I'm Tammy Trujillo.
3: Israeli Prime Minister Netanyahu says the co-pilot accused of trying to take over a fly-to-buy flight to Israel underwent Islamist radical indoctrination. More details in this report from Mark Mayfield.
6: Netanyahu said Israeli investigators uncovered the information while examining the Omani national accused of attacking the plane's captain during Wednesday's flight from Dubai. Passengers and crew subdued the suspect before the plane carrying 174 people landed safely in Saudi Arabia. The United Arab Emirates is investigating possible terrorist intent, with Israel expected to participate. I'm Mark Mayfield.
3: More on these stories at townhall.com.
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8: 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I'm Cannon Schick in the First Merchants Newsroom. And the Washington Township Fire Department welcomed Kenneth Willoughby as its newest firefighter yesterday evening. Fire Chief Dave Gray swore in the 20-year-old Washington native who graduated from Washington High School in 2024. Willoughby works at Sunrise Coal and has completed Firefighter 1 and Firefighter 2 training. Township Trustee Michelle Guy and department members welcomed his commitment to serving the community. The Martin County Alliance has several events planned this month, including a free destination identity workshop on Thursday, October 8th at Lark Ranch in Lagodi. Speaker Shelley Phelps will discuss tourism and community revitalization from 11 a.m. to 1 p.m. with lunch provided at 10:45. The Alliance will also host a business mixer on Monday, October 5th, from 8:30 to 9:30 a.m. at the Corner Cafe, and a countywide job fair with Work One South Central is scheduled for October 22nd from 10 a.m. to 2 p.m. at the Bowling Manufacturing Building. Employees interested in a booth should contact the Martin County Alliance. The Being for Others Health and Wellness Foundation has awarded over $123,000 to 11 Southern Indiana organizations in its second round of 2026 project grants. Local recipients include the Davies County Family YMCA, which received $3,500 for a pilot second grade swim lesson program with Washington Catholic Schools focused on water safety and drowning prevention. The Martin County Alliance received $20,000 to help build an affordable single-family home, while Pike County School Corporation received $12,000 to connect students with mental health services through Cartwheel Care. The foundation selected recipients from 38 applications, requesting more than $1 million. Applications for its next grant round are open through October 9th at beingforothers.org. A December 15th trial has been set for a Vincennes man charged with murder and level 4 felony arson following a fatal house fire. 37-year-old Shane Carey remains jailed without bond after Thursday's initial hearing in Knox Superior Court 1. The charges stem from the September 21st fire on North 11th Street that led to the death of 18-year-old Elise Tucker. Judge Gara Lee appointed defense attorney Brian Smith and moved the trial from January to December at his request. Carey is presumed innocent unless proven guilty in court. The Bar Eve Band Boosters will host a craft show and chili and spaghetti fundraiser this Saturday at Bar Eve High School in Montgomery. More than 70 vendors will fill both gyms and the cafeteria from 9 a.m. to 3 p.m. with free admission and parking. Food service begins at 10:30 a.m. and continues while supplies last, with a drive-thru available. Proceeds will help fund the band's spring break trip to Florida, including a music workshop with Disney staff. The Buffalo Trace Festival returns to downtown Petersburg October 8th through the 10th with free concerts, carnival rides, and over 43 vendors. Festivities begin Thursday with a parade at 5:30 p.m., followed by opening ceremonies and music from American Pie at 7:30. Friday features Tennessee Whiskey, a Chris Stapleton tribute band, while Saturday's lineup includes Brandon Davis and American Idol winner Chase Beckham. Carnival wristbands are $12. Visitors are encouraged to bring lawn chairs and check the Discover Downtown Petersburg Facebook page for the full schedule. Emergency crews responded to a two-vehicle crash at 2769 South State Road 257 near Washington around 3:20 p.m. yesterday. Initial reports indicated one vehicle was turning into a driveway when it was struck by another. Both drivers were out of their vehicles and airbags deployed in one vehicle. A driver later reported neck pain and requested medical assistance. Both vehicles were towed from the scene. And we have one obituary announcement. Carolyn Arms passed away on June 9th, and the family is having a celebration of life on October 10th at the Kiwanis Building at Eastside Park from 1 to 4 p.m. They are asking friends and family to come and share stories and celebrate the life of Carolyn Arms. Again, that is October 10th at the Kiwanis Building at Eastside Park from 1 to 4 p.m. And that's a look at news from the First Merchants Newsroom on WAMW.
9: Good afternoon, everyone. Here's your latest forecast from the ABK Flooring Weather Center. Showers slowly moving out of the area. Temperatures a lot cooler today, highs into the upper 60s. Then for tonight, mostly clear, a lot cooler, dropping down to about 52. For tomorrow, some sunshine, 72 to start the weekend, sunshine and 75 on Sunday. And that's your latest forecast. I'm Shake Broadcasting Meteorologist Jesse Wong.
0: Confession time at the General. Line dancing isn't required to listen, but it is recommended.

0: told you that. That is Tucker Wetmore. I'm Sherry Farmer, and I know I've shared with you before that I am a multi-gigger. That's what I call it. I have multiple jobs because I'm an independent contractor, and of course, radio is my first love, but I have to have other jobs to help support my radio habit. That's how I like to explain it. So some of my other jobs include sampling eats. Okay, I'm a sample lady sometimes. And well, recently, just yesterday, after I got off the radio, I went and bottled a new vodka line, a new vodka brand. I never saw myself doing that ever because I don't even drink. But the opportunity knocked and I was like, okay, I'll help bottle vodka for a couple of hours and, you know, make a little side money. So that's what I did yesterday. And eventually I can share more about that with you. Eventually I'll put it on my socials. But I have to wait until the brand is really like released. But anyway, maybe you'll get one of the bottles that I filled. I don't know. But it was pretty fun. It was one of those things. It was like we had an assembly line going and I was just able to just not think a whole lot. You know, I just put labels on, put the top on, put the cork in, you know, it was nice. I didn't have to, like I said, do a lot of thinking. I just did. And I didn't even talk. I talk so much, right? But anyway, I thought that was really fun. Definitely hit me up on the socials. Let me know if you've ever done something that you never thought you'd do. Yeah. And you liked it. Zach John King is next with Get to Drinking.
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5: Good afternoon, everyone. Here's your latest forecast from the ABK Fluorine Weather Center. Showers slowly moving out of the area. Temperatures a lot cooler today. Highs into the upper 60s. Then for tonight, mostly clear, a lot cooler, dropping down to about 52. For tomorrow, some sunshine, 72 to start the weekend. Sunshine and 75 on Sunday. And that's your latest forecast. I'm Shake Broadcasting Meteorologist Jesse Walk.
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1: It's Cody Johnson with Horse Back. It's time for your random fact of the day. And I sure hope my husband is not listening because, well, let me explain. According to a recent survey, 11% of couples have listed spouse never helps with cooking in their divorce settlement as a reason for the breakup. Yeah. And I don't cook. My husband does all the cooking, and usually he just cooks for himself because I don't like what he cooks because he's a big meat eater and I am not. And I'm only, you know, I try to eat chicken. I do. But I usually eat veggie burgers and veggies and things like that. But yeah, I mean, you know, he likes his hamburgers and lots of pasta and stuff like that. But anyway, I hope he doesn't hear about this because I'm always like, I'm so sorry. You know, you married a woman who doesn't cook. Sorry. But anyway, hopefully he likes me for something else than my cooking. On the way, we've got Jason Aldean. He's going to follow Dierks Bentley.
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3: 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The Odin Harvest Festival is back on Main Street in Odin. 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And they'll be debuting 3 new featured exhibits. 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
4: Good afternoon, everyone. Here's your latest forecast from the ABK Flooring Weather Center. Showers slowly moving out of the area. Temperatures a lot cooler today, highs into the upper 60s. Then for tonight, mostly clear, a lot cooler, dropping down to about 52. For tomorrow, some sunshine, 72 to start the weekend, sunshine and 75 on Sunday. And that's your latest forecast. I'm Shake Broadcasting Meteorologist Jesse Walk.
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0: been by now, that is Morgan Wallen. And of course, I don't know these celebrities. I'm just sharing the gossip with you. And it doesn't look good as far as, like, the roles of parents here. Halle Berry's ex, Oliver Martinez, is accusing Halle, of child abuse and is seeking a restraining order. Martinez accuses Berry of choking their son and making racially charged statements about him. And Angelina Jolie and Brad Pitt's daughter, Zahara, has become the couple's third child to officially drop Pitt from their last name. So now she's just going with Jolie. So, you know, I don't know these people. Again, this is just a little gossip going around. If you wanted to know about, you know, I guess, life of celebrities, it's not as, you know, perfect as we think it is, even within their, you know, their upbringing of their children. Obviously, there's some, at least we can say there's some issues going on, I guess. So it happens in every family. Issues. Luke Combs coming up right after we hear from Cole Swindell.
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5: Hogs are higher, soybeans, cattle, and corn are lower. I'm John Perkins with a Brownfield Market Update. 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Stein has yield. Soybeans and corn are down and forecast for more favorable harvest weather in the Western Corn Belt. November beans are down 6.5 at 1277.5. January 6.75 lower at 1294. December corn's down 5 at 497.25. March is 5.25 lower at 511.5. Live and feeder cattle are down as traders wait for direct trade to get underway in the South. December live's a dollar and a dime lower at 222.07. February's down 167 at 223.77. November feeders are 445 lower at 331.90. And oversold, December hogs are up $1.05 at $69.97. February leans 127 higher at 71.02. Brownfield.
6: Disease pressure isn't always predictable, but getting ahead of it can be important. Adam Byrne, technical service manager with FMC, says being ahead of the game helps growers maintain their advantage.
7: Each year now, we get more and more reports of early tar spot detection. But that early protection that Xyway LFR fungicide brings is because it's something you can put down at planting or in a side dress in an early season application. And it provides something you can put down at planting or in a side dress in an early season application. And it provides this reservoir of a fungicide in the soil

0: Showers slowly moving out of the area. Temperatures a lot cooler today. Highs into the upper 60s. Then for tonight, mostly clear, a lot cooler, dropping down to about 52. For tomorrow, some sunshine, 72 to start the weekend. Sunshine and 75 on Sunday. And that's your latest forecast. I'm Shake, broadcasting meteorologist Jesse Wong.
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2: Breaking news this hour at Town Hall. I'm Bob Agnew in Washington. The U.S. is sending another aircraft carrier to the Middle East in its war with Iran. Reports say a Marine Expeditionary Unit and the USS Theodore Roosevelt are heading to the region, making it the third aircraft carrier sent to Iran. The expeditionary unit includes more than 7,000 sailors and about 2,000 U.S. Marines. The Pentagon is prioritizing anti-drone technology development. Here's Matt Mattinson.
3: That's according to a new memo from Secretary of War Pete Hegseth. It instructs the Department of War to treat delays in the employment of counter-unmanned aircraft systems as an operational risk. This as drones have been deployed in conflicts across the world, notably in Ukraine, as the country blocks Russia's forces using unmanned systems. They're also used at the U.S. southern border as the Department of Homeland Security works to counter smuggling operations from cartels. I'm Matt Mattinson.
2: The U.S. economy created far fewer jobs than expected in September. The government's always closely watched monthly jobs report is out, and it has definitely missed expectations. The Bureau of Labor Statistics says 29,000 non-farm payroll jobs were created in September. That is down from the 162,000 seen in August. And most analysts had been expecting this number this time around to come in right about 84,000. For whatever reason, a lot more people these days are kicking the can just a little farther down the road, as Rich Thomason reports.
4: Americans spent more than $160 billion using buy now, pay later plans last year. That according to research conducted by economists at the Fed. Experts say these plans are increasingly being used for everyday expenses, things like groceries, utility bills, transportation, and even rent. Pay-in-4 plans accounted for roughly half of that spending, with the use of those plans up nearly 80% since 2023. Rich Thomason, Washington.
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5: 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The same goes with your savings. And there are some rough seas right now. The national debt just eclipsed $40 trillion. 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
6: Good afternoon, everyone. Here's your latest forecast from the ABK Fluorine Weather Center. Showers slowly moving out of the area. Temperatures a lot cooler today. Highs into the upper 60s. Then for tonight, mostly clear, a lot cooler, dropping down to about 52. For tomorrow, some sunshine, 72 to start the weekend. Sunshine and 75 on Sunday. And that's your latest forecast. I'm Shake Broadcasting Meteorologist Jesse Walk.
0: We are country. We are the General.

She did it. She made the list of the Time 100 most influential rising stars. It's Megan Maroney with Medicine.

0: Think as you drunk, that is Riley Green. Now, it kind of sounds gross, but I think I'd try it. Tombstone Pizza. They have launched a limited time candy corn pizza just in time for Halloween. I mean, we are now in October, so you can enjoy this pizza. Pizza candy corn combo. Of course, it's limited edition. It's a pizza kit. And it comes with either pepperoni or 5 cheese, frozen pizza, plus 3 packets of candy corn, and instructions for how to basically put the candy corn on the pizza. So you have to actually put in a little effort on this one. But the kits are going to be sold online. And we've got that today, again, on October 9th, and then on the 23rd. And it's really super cheap. For just $1.31. So yeah, you're not going to be able to find them in grocery stores, but you do have to go to their website. Pretty cute, or really, I hate to say it, but you could do this easily at home, right? Just get any old pizza and put some candy corn on it. There you have it. I mean, I'm just saying, if you don't want to go online and go through the ordering, or if it's already sold out, you can easily do that one. Even me, I could do it. And you know, I'm not very good in the kitchen. Morgan Wallen is up right after Scotty McCreary.
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5: Good afternoon, everyone. Here's your latest forecast from the ABK Fluorine Weather Center. Showers slowly moving out of the area. Temperatures a lot cooler today, highs into the upper 60s. Then for tonight, mostly clear, a lot cooler, dropping down to about 52. For tomorrow, some sunshine, 72 to start the weekend, sunshine and 75 on Sunday. And that's your latest forecast. I'm Shake Broadcasting Meteorologist Jesse Wong.
6: 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We are The General.

0: Russell Dickerson with Worth Your Wild. Happy birthday. If today is your special day, some of the celebrities you share your big day with include American Pie singer Don McLean. He is now 81. Mike Rutherford is 76. You know, he was with Genesis with Phil Collins and also part of Mike and the Mechanics. Sting, also known as Gordon Sumner. He is 75 today. Lorraine Bracco from The Sopranos, 71. Kelly Willis is 58, and Kelly Ripa turning 56 today, and singer Tiffany, I think we're alone now. Yeah, you know her, the mall singer. She's now 55 years old. Happy birthday, everybody. Have a good one, and just go ahead and extend it through the weekend. Why not? Luke Bryan is next with Country Girl, Shake It For Me.
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1: Good afternoon, everyone. Here's your latest forecast from the ABK Flooring Weather Center. Showers slowly moving out of the area. Temperatures a lot cooler today, highs into the upper 60s. Then for tonight, mostly clear, a lot cooler, dropping down to about 52. For tomorrow, some sunshine, 72 to start the weekend, sunshine and 75 on Sunday. And that's your latest forecast. I'm Shake Broadcasting Meteorologist Jesse Wong.
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0: Let him in anyway. That is Blake Shelton. I'm Sherry Farmer. Don't forget that today is a special day. It is Name Your Car Day. And maybe if your car doesn't have a name like mine, which is Maverick, if you don't have one, maybe that's something for you to do this weekend with the kiddos or just have a little fun. And as to, you know, naming your car, even if you think it's silly, you know, it's just something to do, and try and figure out what you would name it, the personality you feel your car has, the reason why you would name it the name that you may have in mind. And keep in mind that the top three names all start with a B. Actually, the top four. And those include Betty, Baby, Bessie, and coming in at number one, Betsy. For some reason, people really like to name their car something with a B. So have fun with that, whatever you decide. On the way, we got Lainey Wilson and John Mayer with Phone, Keys, Wallet. And then we're going to get to that fast car from Luke Combs.
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0: I'm Brent Barnett with Ag Headline News on Brownfield. A growing number of states across the country are taking action to help farmers mitigate record fuel costs during harvest. Michigan Farm Bureau President Ben LaCrosse says allowing producers to use red-dyed diesel off the farm can immediately provide relief.
1: Indiana has done it. Nebraska has done it. Louisiana has done it. I think Minnesota has as well. Several others, and I would expect as the days go on, other states are going to follow suit.
0: In a social media post Friday morning, the White House said Europe has just agreed to immediately release a massive amount of diesel oil stocks. More actions are also expected soon by President Trump. The size of the U.S. dairy herd is expected to keep pressure on milk prices in 2027. CoBank economist Corey Geiger says dairy cow numbers are the highest they've been in 34 years.
2: Under normal times, we would see a contraction in the herd just because of Class 3 milk prices, cheese and whey. But the issue now is 5 years ago, 5% of dairy farm revenue was cull cows and beef on dairy calves. That's grown to 20%. That's the driver why the dairy herd has grown.
0: Geiger says the added margin from strong beef prices is keeping most dairy farms profitable, and he expects that to continue in the year ahead. A northeastern Kansas farmer says the ongoing wet weather is raising concerns about the quality of this year's crop. Andrew Ming says corn yields were above average before the rain started.
3: Any ear that is upright right now is getting water in there, and it is sprouting. I don't really know how big of an issue it's going to be, but the forecast now is more rain.
0: And the USDA reports the sale of nearly 220,000 tons of U.S. corn to Mexico. I'm Brent Barnett with Brownfield Ag News Headlines.
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6: Good afternoon, everyone. Here's your latest forecast from the ABK Florian Weather Center. Showers slowly moving out of the area. Temperatures a lot cooler today. Highs into the upper 60s. Then for tonight, mostly clear, a lot cooler, dropping down to about 52. For tomorrow, some sunshine, 72 to start the weekend. Sunshine and 75 on Sunday. And that's your latest forecast. I'm Shake Broadcasting Meteorologist Jesse Walk.
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2: Breaking news this hour at Town Hall. I'm Bob Agnew in Washington. U.S. sending another aircraft toward the Middle East now in the war against Iran. Reports say a Marine Expeditionary Unit and the USS Theodore Roosevelt are heading to the region, making it the third aircraft carrier sent to Iran. The expeditionary unit also includes more than 7,000 sailors in all and about 2,000 Marines. Far-left voice is already calling a stop terrorist attack a setup now. Here's correspondent Willie Nelson.
3: Conspiracy claims are already spreading after passengers stopped an attacker on a Fly Dubai flight carrying about 170 Israelis. The attacker stabbed the captain and failed. Osama Sablami, who raised more than $350,000 last week for Michigan Democratic Senate candidate Abdul Saeed, says Prime Minister Benjamin Netanyahu fabricated the attack to help in upcoming elections. Willie Nelson, The White House.
2: The U.S. economy created far fewer jobs than expected in September.
4: The government's always closely watched monthly jobs report is out, and it has missed expectations. The Bureau of Labor and Statistics says 29,000 non-farm payroll jobs were created in September, down from the 162,000 seen in August. Most analysts were expecting today's numbers to come in at right around 84,000.
2: That is correspondent Bernie Bennett reporting on Wall Street right now. The Dow is up 225 points. Investors seem to be happy with what they've seen. Vice President Vance says it's time to believe in the GOP while discussing a wide range of topics in an interview on Thursday.
5: Vance spoke with Fox News.
6: This is not the time to sort of gripe about all the little things. There are obviously, I think every single person who voted for us in 2024 could find something where they wish maybe congressional Republicans had gone further.
5: In the interview, Vance said that with the midterms approaching, Republicans need two more years to get more great results. He went on to talk about several key issues, saying that immigration was his most important issue and blamed former President Biden for putting the country in an atrocious hole. I'm Mark Mayfield.
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9: Good afternoon, everyone. Here's your latest forecast from the ABK Flooring Weather Center. Showers slowly moving out of the area. Temperatures a lot cooler today, highs into the upper 60s. Then for tonight, mostly clear, a lot cooler, dropping down to about 52. For tomorrow, some sunshine, 72 to start the weekend, sunshine and 75 on Sunday. And that's your latest forecast. I'm Shake Broadcasting Meteorologist Jesse Wong.
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0: The Guinness Book of World Records has now confirmed there is a new record in Omaha, Nebraska, and it is for the world's longest Slim Jim, a meat stick measuring 429 feet, 5.4 inches long. So when you look at the numbers, that's 116 feet longer than the previous record holder. So much congratulations on the world's longest Slim Jim. Until next time when someone goes after this, you know, latest record.
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8: Hello everyone, this is Jacoby Yoder and Leah Wilson from the Ball Ready Media class. 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
9: Bar Reeve students will have several spirit days this week for all students in preparation for boys tennis sectional and Lauren Knapp getting ready for state golf finals. Today is Country versus Country Club Day, Thursday is Camo Day, and Friday is Viking Spirit Day. Spirit days for the week will be posted on both the Bar Reeve Media and Bar Reeve School's Facebook page. Also, a reminder to the Bar Reeve community. The week of Monday, October 12th through Friday, October 16th will be fall break again for all Viking students.
8: In sports, the ISHAA held several sectional tournament draws Sunday, and Viking teams now know their opponents as they get ready to begin tournament play. The boys tennis team will try to win another sectional championship tonight at Lagodi beginning at 5. Also, the ISHAA girls volleyball sectional draw will be this Sunday. Our next broadcast here on the General will be next Tuesday when the Lady Viking volleyball team hosts Northeast Dubois for senior night beginning at 7.
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13: Good afternoon, everyone. Here's your latest forecast from the ABK Flooring Weather Center. Showers slowly moving out of the area. Temperatures a lot cooler today. Highs into the upper 60s. Then for tonight, mostly clear, a lot cooler, dropping down to about 52. For tomorrow, some sunshine, 72 to start the weekend. Sunshine and 75 on Sunday. And that's your latest forecast. I'm Shake Broadcasting Meteorologist Jesse Walk.
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2: Good afternoon, everyone. Here's your latest forecast from the ABK Fluorine Weather Center. Showers slowly moving out of the area. Temperatures a lot cooler today. Highs into the upper 60s. Then for tonight, mostly clear, a lot cooler, dropping down to about 52. For tomorrow, some sunshine, 72 to start the weekend. Sunshine and 75 on Sunday. And that's your latest forecast. I'm Shake Broadcasting meteorologist Jesse Wong.
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0: Painted you pretty, that is Hudson Westbrook. I'm Sherry Farmer, and if you've got any advice, my husband's kind of difficult to buy gifts for. Although, a couple weeks back, well, probably a couple months, actually, he mentioned he was watching the classic The Big Lebowski. He was watching it, and he was like, man, I'd really like that sweater. And that famous sweater that he's wearing in the movie. I have yet to watch the movie all the way through. But I do know about that sweater, and I did order him that. And I can share with you because I know he doesn't listen to me. He doesn't listen to me on the radio or at home. So I'm pretty safe. but anyway, I got him that sweater. But I feel like I need to get him a little something else. So if you have any suggestions, maybe some things that your husband enjoyed getting for a gift for his birthday, please hit me up on the socials, okay? Send me a direct like email or whatever. And yeah, help me out here because... yeah, I don't know what else to get. Stella Lefty is next with Boston.
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4: Good afternoon, everyone. Here's your latest forecast from the ABK Flooring Weather Center. Showers slowly moving out of the area. Temperatures a lot cooler today. Highs into the upper 60s. Then for tonight, mostly clear, a lot cooler, dropping down to about 52. For tomorrow, some sunshine, 72 to start the weekend. Sunshine and 75 on Sunday. And that's your latest forecast. I'm Shake Broadcasting Meteorologist Jesse Wong.
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1: 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I'm Kellen Havikin, and here at Brownfield Ag News, my team and I believe those voices deserve to be heard. 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
2: Breaking news this hour at Town Hall. I'm Bob Agnew at Washington. The U.S. is sending another aircraft carrier to the Middle East in its war with Iran. Reports say a Marine Expeditionary Unit and the USS Theodore Roosevelt are heading to that region, making this now the third aircraft carrier sent to Iran. President Trump says Iran needs to come to some decision soon or face the consequences.
3: President Trump says it's time for Iran to make a choice, accept a fair deal, or cease to exist. Today, he told reporters more oil is flowing out of the Strait of Hormuz since even before the start of the war, with the U.S. Navy in full control of the waterway.
2: That is Chris Caraggio reporting. The

0: Move On comes to us from Kevin Powers working alongside Shaboozy. Hope you are doing well. We're coming down the home stretch toward the weekend with even more of the best country. Jason Aldean on the way with a song we know and love. And American Idol judge Luke Bryan with a song he premiered on that show.
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7: Good afternoon, everyone. Here's your latest forecast from the ABK Flooring Weather Center. Showers slowly moving out of the area. Temperatures a lot cooler today, highs into the upper 60s. Then for tonight, mostly clear, a lot cooler, dropping down to about 52. For tomorrow, some sunshine, 72 to start the weekend, sunshine and 75 on Sunday. And that's your latest forecast. I'm Shake Broadcasting Meteorologist Jesse Walk.
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0: One of the many folks who moved to Nashville to be a songwriter, but a smaller fraternity is the folks who end up becoming performers. Graylin James is among them with his breakout single there, Water at a Wedding. Keith Urban on the way, song we know and love. Plus, we'll hear from Tucker Wetmore.
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13: Good afternoon, everyone. Here's your latest forecast from the ABK Flooring Weather Center. Showers slowly moving out of the area. Temperatures a lot cooler today. Highs into the upper 60s. Then for tonight, mostly clear, a lot cooler, dropping down to about 52. For tomorrow, some sunshine, 72 to start the weekend. Sunshine and 75 on Sunday. And that's your latest forecast. I'm Shake Broadcasting meteorologist Jesse Wong.
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0: A lot of fans really happy with the news that the My Kind of Saturday Night Tour is now extended, rolling into 2027. Stadiums, arenas, going to be loaded with fans. Luke Combs and Rethink Some Things. Sam Hunt, just a couple minutes from now, the former college football quarterback turned country star.
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9: Good afternoon, everyone. Here's your latest forecast from the ABK Flooring Weather Center. Showers slowly moving out of the area. Temperatures a lot cooler today. Highs into the upper 60s. Then for tonight, mostly clear, a lot cooler, dropping down to about 52. For tomorrow, some sunshine, 72 to start the weekend. Sunshine and 75 on Sunday. And that's your latest forecast. I'm Shake Broadcasting Meteorologist Jesse Walk.
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0: on the road alongside Thomas Rhett this fall. Quite the 1-2 punch on that bill. Zach John King and his breakout single there, Get to Drinkin'. Coming up, a song that, well, just feels like summertime from Kenny Chesney with Uncle Cracker in the minutes to come. Don't go far.
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6: Bar Eve students will have several spirit days this week for all students in preparation for boys tennis sectional and Lauren Knapp getting ready for state golf finals. Today is Country versus Country Club Day, Thursday is Camo Day, and Friday is Viking Spirit Day. Spirit Days for the week will be posted on both the Bar Eve Media and Bar Eve School's Facebook page. Also, a reminder to the Bar Eve community. The week of Monday, October 12th through Friday, October 16th, will be fall break again for all Viking students.
5: In sports, the ISHAA held several sectional tournament draws Sunday, and Viking teams now know their opponents as they get ready to begin tournament play. The boys tennis team will try to win another sectional championship tonight at Lagodi beginning at 5. Also, the ISHAA girls volleyball sectional draw will be this Sunday. Our next broadcast here on the General will be next Tuesday when the Lady Viking Volleyball Team hosts Northeast Dubois for Senior Night beginning at 7.
6: This Bar Eve update has been brought to you by more of our sponsors. 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
11: Good afternoon, everyone. Here's your latest forecast from the ABK Fluorine Weather Center. Showers slowly moving out of the area. Temperatures a lot cooler today. Highs into the upper 60s. Then for tonight, mostly clear, a lot cooler, dropping down to about 52. For tomorrow, some sunshine, 72 to start the weekend. Sunshine and 75 on Sunday. And that's your latest forecast. I'm Shake Broadcasting Meteorologist Jesse Walk.
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0: Coetzel has found a lot of success in the duet space, and so why not go back to that well and work with one of the biggest names around, Ella Langley, working with Coetzel, Unjaded. Parmalee on the way with a song that's become a wedding and anniversary favorite.
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3: Good afternoon, everyone. Here's your latest forecast from the ABK Flooring Weather Center. Showers slowly moving out of the area. Temperatures a lot cooler today. Highs into the upper 60s. Then for tonight, mostly clear, a lot cooler, dropping down to about 52. For tomorrow, some sunshine, 72 to start the weekend. Sunshine and 75 on Sunday. And that's your latest forecast. I'm Shake Broadcasting Meteorologist Jesse Wong.
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0: Well, everybody understood whenever he took time away from the road to go home and be with his wife for baby number two's delivery. Mom and baby doing well. Parker McCollum and Killing Me. The best country plays right here as we are weekend bound with Shaboozy in the minutes ahead.
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7: Good afternoon, everyone. Here's your latest forecast from the ABK Flooring Weather Center. Showers slowly moving out of the area. Temperatures a lot cooler today. Highs into the upper 60s. Then for tonight, mostly clear, a lot cooler, dropping down to about 52. For tomorrow, some sunshine, 72 to start the weekend. Sunshine and 75 on Sunday. And that's your latest forecast. I'm Shake Broadcasting Meteorologist Jesse Walk.
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2: News this hour from Town Hall. I'm Keith Peters in Washington. Mental health experts are seeing an increase in the number of people struggling with financial stress and depression tied to online gambling platforms. Scott Pringle reports.
3: Liz Ward with Penn State Health Advancement thinks easier access to gambling than ever before has resulted in more people dealing with mental health problems.
4: We're definitely seeing a lot of depression coming back into the mental health piece with this addiction. A lot of guilt, a lot of shame, kind of a higher risk of suicidal ideation and thoughts as well.
3: A study by Epic Research shows the number of those being diagnosed with a gambling disorder rose more than 60% since 2018, with the biggest increase among young men. I'm Scott Pringle.
2: The U.S. economy created far fewer jobs than expected in September, pointing to a surprising soft spot in the labor market and broader economy. Bernie Bennett reports.
5: The government's always closely watched monthly jobs report is out, and it has missed expectations. The Bureau of Labor and Statistics says 29,000 non-farm payroll jobs were created in September, down from the 162,000 seen in August. Most analysts were expecting today's numbers to come in at right around 84,000. The unemployment

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You know, Matt from accounting that just kind of lingers.

0: song about the important things in life, self-care, well-being, mental health, and knowing your limits. You can't do it all yourself, after all. Reach out for help. And that can come in many forms. Friends, family, professionals, or 988, Dan and Shay, and say so. Lainey Wilson with John Mayer in the minutes ahead.
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6: Good afternoon. This is Luke Loniger of Fort Knox Investment Management at 2015 State Street in Washington, Indiana, with the closing market report. The Dow Jones Industrial Average was up 250 to 51,177. The NASDAQ was up 319 to 27,191. And the S&P 500 was up 56 to 77,23. In overseas markets, Hong Kong's Hang Seng Index was down 641 to 23,972. Japan's Nikkei 225 was down 647 to 68,306. And Europe's Euronext 100 was up 17 to 18,74. In currency, the euro was slightly higher at $1.13. In interest rates, the 10-year Treasury note was up 0.04% to 5.28%. While in metals, December gold was down 26.50 to 41.75.80 an ounce, while December silver was down 27 cents to 60.91 an ounce. In commodity contracts, November crude oil was down $1.41 to $91.46 a barrel, and November wholesale gasoline was down 8 cents to $3.32 a gallon. 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
7: Here is your weather forecast from the ABK Flooring Weather Center. For this evening, cloudy during the early evening hours, then gradually clearing. Look for a low overnight tonight of 52 degrees. Sunny skies for your Saturday with an afternoon high near 72. Partly cloudy tomorrow night with a low 52. For Sunday, mostly sunny skies with a high near 75.
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0: Songs About Us, latest album for that fellow right there, the star of the Songs About Us tour, aptly named Jason Aldean. It's anytime soon. Guy who worked with Jason Aldean on his breakout single, John Morgan, is just a couple of minutes away, plus one we know and love from Travis Tritt.
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3: Here's your weather forecast from the ABK Flooring Weather Center. For this evening, cloudy during the early evening hours, then gradually clearing. Look for a low overnight tonight of 52 degrees. Sunny skies for your Saturday with an afternoon high near 72. Partly cloudy tomorrow night with a low 52. For Sunday, mostly sunny skies with a high near 75.
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1: He's a ranch hand in a pinch, man. Hotter than the red on the cattle brand. 'Cause she's a gold digger with a quick trigger. 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
1: What does he have in common with rapper Rick Ross? The answer is they both worked as prison guards before going all in on music. Cody Johnson right there at his horseback. Ella Langley on the way, got her latest one, and we'll hear from Luke Combs too. Keep it close.
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3: Here is your weather forecast from the ABK Flooring Weather Center. For this evening, cloudy during the early evening hours, then gradually clearing. Look for a low overnight tonight of 52 degrees. Sunny skies for your Saturday with an afternoon high near 72. Partly cloudy tomorrow night with a low 52. For Sunday, mostly sunny skies with a high near 75.
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2: News this hour from Town Hall. I'm Keith Peters in Washington. The Pentagon is prioritizing anti-drone technology development. Matt Mattinson reports.
3: That's according to a new memo from Secretary of War Pete Hegseth. It instructs the Department of War to treat delays in the employment of counter-unmanned aircraft systems as an operational risk. This as drones have been deployed in conflicts across the world, notably in Ukraine, as the country blocks Russia's forces using unmanned systems. They're also used at the U.S. southern border as the Department of Homeland Security works to counter smuggling operations from cartels. I'm Matt Mattinson.
2: A sports performance psychologist is highlighting the negative mental health aspects of pushing children too hard when it comes to youth sports. Scott Pringle reports.
4: Dr. Joseph Glasso at Baker Street Behavioral Health says his practice is seeing an increase in families seeking help for their children, feeling stress and anxiety over the pressure to perform well.
5: Because they're so invested in these sports that they're just overwhelmed. Their bodies, their minds are overwhelmed, and they're having trouble keeping up with things that they need to do in their daily lives.
4: He says the business of youth sports is getting pushed to younger ages. Glasso says if a child is not having fun, it's either too much or the wrong sport. And he says if your child is not growing as an athlete or being a good teammate, that's also a sign it's too much. I'm Scott Pringle.
2: Thousands of flights could get more expensive or canceled if an airport on a remote island in the Pacific Ocean doesn't get a $100 million infusion. The Midway Atoll Airport has no commercial air service, but is an emergency landing option for the thousands of flights that cross the Pacific each year. On Wall Street, the Dow up by 250 points, the Nasdaq rose 319, the S&P 500 advanced 56. More on these stories at townhall.com.
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2: Here is your weather forecast from the ABK Flooring Weather Center. For this evening, cloudy during the early evening hours, then gradually clearing. Look for a low overnight tonight of 52 degrees. Sunny skies for your Saturday with an afternoon high near 72. Partly cloudy tomorrow night with a low 52. For Sunday, mostly sunny skies with a high near 75.
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0: Latest one from Chris Young. It's called I Didn't Come Here to Leave, as we play the best country right here for you. Parker McCollum on the way in just a couple. Got a song we know by heart and a song that has made records on the chart from Stella Lefty. It is the fastest debut single to reach number one in over 20 years from Stella Lefty, and we'll bring it to you next.
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6: The big finale is coming in the Washington Community Concert Series on Saturday, November 28th at the Washington High School Auditorium. And it is big. It is sold out. It is America's Got Talent champion Richard Goodall, the singing janitor, live in Washington. Saturday, November 28th. Show starts at

0: Houston, and it is going to be one to remember. Richard Goodall live at the Washington High School Auditorium, Saturday, November 28th. 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
1: Here is your weather forecast from the ABK Flooring Weather Center. For this evening, cloudy during the early evening hours, then gradually clearing. Look for a low overnight tonight of 52 degrees. Sunny skies for your Saturday with an afternoon high near 72. Partly cloudy tomorrow night with a low 52. For Sunday, mostly sunny skies with a high near 75.
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0: Latest one from the California Cowboy. That is John Party, Boots Off. Song inspired by a real life on tour moment alongside his bride Summer. She was tugging away and he had no dice. Thomas Rhett on the way in just a couple. Guy who's on the road alongside Zach John King, and we'll bring you Ella Langley too.
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1: 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Here's your weather forecast from the ABK Flooring Weather Center. For this evening, cloudy during the early evening hours, then gradually clearing. Look for a low overnight tonight of 52 degrees. Sunny skies for your Saturday with an afternoon high near 72. Partly cloudy tomorrow night with a low 52. For Sunday, mostly sunny skies with a high near 75.
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0: His debut album is called Something to Say. Dropped back in July. He is on the road, in fact, playing a show in Tulsa tonight. Blake Whitten is his name. And his bet on that. Don't go far. Megan Maroney on the way in just a couple. And we'll hear from country music's mountain man, Dirk Bentley.
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0: country, and she knows it. There goes Luke Bryan, a guy who clapped back at some haters who said that his songs could have been AI generated. He's like, no. No, they're written by actual humans. Thank you very much. Ella Langley on the way, a song that holds a piece of chart history on the Hot 100 for the longest stay at number one.
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6: Here is your weather forecast from the ABK Flooring Weather Center. For this evening, cloudy during the early evening hours, then gradually clearing. Look for a low overnight tonight of 52 degrees. Sunny skies for your Saturday with an afternoon high near 72. Partly cloudy tomorrow night with a low 52. For Sunday, mostly sunny skies with a high near 75.
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0: so much love for his album, Ain't Doing This For My Health, which I just love the title of it. It is probably top five favorite album titles of all time. Zach Top and South of Sanity. Scotty Mac, Scotty McCreary on the way in just a couple with Hootie and the Blowfish stylings.
1: The big finale is coming in the Washington Community Concert Series on Saturday, November 28th at the Washington High School Auditorium. And it is big. It is sold out. It is America's Got Talent champion Richard Goodall, the singing janitor, live in Washington. Saturday, November 28th. Show starts at

0: Washington, and it is going to be one to remember. Richard Goodall live at the Washington High School Auditorium, Saturday, November 28th. Don't miss it. 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
1: Here is your weather forecast from the ABK Flooring Weather Center. For this evening, cloudy during the early evening hours, then gradually clearing. Look for a low overnight tonight of 52 degrees. Sunny skies for your Saturday with an afternoon high near 72. Partly cloudy tomorrow night with a low 52. For Sunday, mostly sunny skies with a high near 75.
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